0: Oh my goodness, Taylor Swift here on Nova. So apparently New York police are warned about an influx of fans heading to Madison Square Garden this weekend because fans think that this is the weekend that the Taylor Swift nuptials are happening, a rumoured wedding. But there's also a song circulating, her 2010 hit, The Lucky One, where she says this in the lyrics. They say you bought a bunch of land somewhere, chose the Rose Garden over Madison Square. Rose Garden over Madison Square, which is making people think, is it actually happening at Madison Square Garden? Mate, Taylor Swift, you're dropping so many eggs and we're trying to pick them up, but they're cracking and I don't know what's going on. But watch this space, and if it's happening this weekend, I'm going to lose my mind. All right, let's talk about somebody that's had at Madison Square Garden for real, Harry Styles, and we're sending you there to see him. I've got your chance to get in the running right after this.
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0: The Veronicas. What an anthem. Nova 106.9. It's the home of Nick, Lutzi and Susie O'Neill, where this morning absolutely everybody that got on the air with them got tickets to the decider of State of Origin. And let's just say everyone was desperate from these. Talia hit them on the text line with this.
1: I would kiss Lutzi. Oh. I would run up my street naked. Oh. Or what? I would propose to my girlfriend if Queensland won.
2: And then, whoa. And then you said you proposed to your girlfriend.
1: Yeah, if Queensland won at the game. Correct.
2: That makes me think that my kiss is a little bit ceremonial.
0: Nick, Lutzi, Susie O'Neill, if you miss any of their show this week, catch up. 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And let's enjoy some FIFA World Cup pump-up songs as we count down for the match now.

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20: Got a crash in Camp Hill for Renton Street around Old Cleveland Road. Got a crash in Chermside for Roddy Road near Finkst Road. A crash in Kippering for Boardman Road around McGregor Street. Crash in Bowen Hills, Breakfast Creek Road outbound left lane after Montpellier Road. And a crash into Long Croydon Street around at Milton Road. Car fire Vansittart Road through Regent's Park. A breakdown through Pimpama for the M1 northbound, Ewalpa Road exit 49. Breakdown through Mackenzie for the Gateway southbound after Mount Gravatt, Capalabar Road. And a breakdown Stapleton Jacobsville Road eastbound around Norwell. 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To the weather, shower or two and top of 21. Right now 17 degrees on Nova 106.9.
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18: Getting pumped for the Socceroos. Let's do this.
22: This is more than just a game. It's a
23: beer. Hello, it is Mel Trescina. Okay, Socceroos, we're getting ready for this massive game. We're all pumped and excited, and we're going to cross to our Socceroos correspondent, Rachel, who is in America at the stadium, ready to rock to the game. Hello.
24: A red card.
25: Hi, how are we going?
23: Oh, my gosh, I can hear the announcements of the stadium.
25: Going wild here.
23: And I feel like these PA announcements are so America.
25: Yeah, it's very. And everything's over the top right here.
23: So you're in Levi Stadium. What's the crowd split like?
25: I'd say like 90% Australian. Like, I think they'll be happy with a win or a loss at this stage.
23: Okay, everyone's just in such a good mood, they don't care.
25: They do not care. The Aussie section has gone crazy. I mean, there's like pretty much like a sea of green and gold. So
23: I'm also loving the chants the Aussies are coming up with. Is there one about beaches?
25: What was that chant for the beaches, Rich?
26: Got amazing beaches and they don't have any.
23: We're already winners.
25: There we are. We're off.
23: Just under an hour until the game starts. We'll check back in with Rachel when it's on. But right now we're doing pump up songs for the FIFA World Cup. And if you want to get involved with the Aussie chants, this is what we're singing.
27: You've got no beaches. You've got no beaches. Paraguay.

0: South Bank in Brisbane. If you are at any of these live sites, 13, 24, 10, I want to hear about it. I also want to get you in the running for Harry Styles because we give that away this afternoon with Fitzy, Whipper and Kate. Keep it locked. I've got your chance to get in the running in the next 10 minutes.
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The match is happening in minutes, and if you are heading to South Bank at the live site to watch it, it is going to be popping off. All I ask of you is that you please keep Nova on, because today Fitzy Whipper and Kate Ritchie are calling a lucky Nova listener, sending them to New York City to see the Harry Styles at Madison Square Garden. So I need you to have your headphones in while you're watching the game, all right? We're minutes away from Australia v Paraguay. Let's go check your midday headlines, and then we'll continue the pump-up anthems for you, Brizzy, with some Good Charlotte, some Ariana Grande. Don't go anywhere, my friend.

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0: Please turn the music down. Sorry, how do you pronounce it?
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0: I like one of them for over my couch, please.
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18: 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Got a crash Blackstone Cunningham Highway westbound near Redbank Plains Road. Crash in Redbank Ipswich motorway eastbound near Collingwood Drive. Crash in Newstead Scarring Terrace near Breakfast Creek Road. Crash in Red Hill Waterworks Road near Inaugura Terrace. Crash in Newmarket, Newmarket Road near Wilston Road. Right down through Norwell, Stapleton Jacobswell Road eastbound around Bems Road. And also got delays for the M1 Logan Honda Slacks Creek northbound, southbound through Springwood. The Barbecues Galore Company store closing down sale is now on. 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Shower 2 and 21 right now, 17 on Nova 106.9.
16: 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There are track closures these school holidays on the Beenleigh and Gold Coast lines. Plan ahead on the Translink website.
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20: With your midday headlines, good afternoon, Ash Gardner with you. All eyes are on the Socceroos' crucial World Cup clash with Paraguay as they line up for their final match of the group rounds. A sea of green and gold has taken over Santa Clara in California, where the game is being played, while live sites here on home soil have been packed out by fans. A win or draw would be enough to qualify for the round of 32. Australia's landmark social media ban for under-16s could soon be beefed up. PM Anthony Albanese confirming the government is considering stronger measures, with studies revealing as many as 4 in 5 teens are bypassing the restrictions.
21: Any way that we can further strengthen the laws to make sure as well that if there are legal challenges, then they are strengthened, the opportunity of getting these laws upheld.
20: Karl Stefanovic has thanked his audience for their support after confirmation he's parting ways with Nine and The Today Show after 2 decades. It follows the controversy surrounding his interview with the far-right British influencer. Rescue teams are scouring the rubble in the search for survivors after back-to-back earthquakes in Venezuela. The death toll has climbed to 188, while 1,500 have been injured. Thousands remain missing. And the funeral for record exec Clive Davis is set to be a star-studded event following his death at the age of 94. Alicia Keys, Jennifer Hudson and Barry Manilow expected to take part. Updating sport, returning to our top story. In a major shake-up, the Socceroos have made 6 changes to the starting lineup for their showdown with Paraguay at the World Cup. Christian Volpato has been named in the starting side after defecting from Italy, while Lucas Harrington will make his Australian debut. Earlier, Ecuador stunned Germany 2-1 to sneak into the knockout stages. Japan and Sweden have played out a 1-1 draw. Hawthorn takes on GWS in tonight's AFL clash. The Broncos take on the Roosters at Suncorp Stadium in the NRL, while the Titans and Bulldogs go head-to-head. And you're up to date on Nova.
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24: 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Now, this is Mel Tresina.
25: This is a crazy Friday. Australia v Paraguay. We're so distracted. We're so excited. We're so nervous. And on top of that, we're sending someone to Harry Styles in New York City. I've got your final chances to get in the running. Keep it locked. American Girls is playing at about 12:42. And that is when you call 13 24 10 if you want to be in the running to win.
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0: Grande, Hate That I Made You Love Me here on Nova with Fitzy, Whipper and Kate this afternoon from 4. They have got a massive show. 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American Girls is playing before 1 o'clock.
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0: That is Mel Trecena. I am so nervous about the Socceroos.
1: We've got boys!
0: Oh my goodness.
1: Super Johnny boys!
0: I'm watching the TV and I'm sweating. And I'm also trying to distract myself by getting you in the running to go see Harry Styles in New York City. If you want to win, American Girls is playing right after this hydration break.
2: Nova's Susie O'Neill. 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
0: This afternoon, Fitzy, Whipper and Kate are calling a lucky Nova listener, sending you to see Harry Styles at Madison Square Garden for his Together Together tour. With Harry Styles' number one ARIA record, Kiss All The Time, Disco Occasionally, out now. 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
5: Here we go now.
0: Hello, Sonia. Oh, Sonia. Oh, my gosh. I didn't have it on. Sonia, you're in the running.
6: Oh, my God.
0: That was on me. Bye, Sonia. Ivan.
7: Hi, Mel. How are you doing?
0: Good, mate. I got you in the running, okay?
7: Yeah, thank you.
0: Okay, all right. Okay, I don't know what he's... Okay, bye. Hi, Peter. I heard it's your birthday. Happy birthday.
8: Oh, thank you, Mel. How are you?
0: Very well. Good luck for this afternoon, okay?
8: Thank you so much.
0: You're welcome. I feel bad because I can't chit-chat, but Bronte, I've got you in the running.
8: Thank you, Mel.
0: Very welcome. Hold tight. Hello, Isabel. I hope you're ready for New York City. Isabel. Forget you. Ben, I've got you in the running.
9: Yeah.
0: Ben.
9: Yep,
0: great. Kristen.
10: Hello.
0: Hello, New York City. It's calling your name, Kristen. Good luck for this afternoon.
10: Thank you so much.
0: Welcome. Oh, sorry, I hung up on you, Ben.
11: Hello.
0: Hello, you're in the running. Oh, my gosh, you're in the running. Well done.
11: Woohoo.
0: How
11: good.
0: Was that Homer or was that Ben?
11: It was Ben.
0: It sounded like the Homer Simpson celebration. I loved it. Hey, one more chance after one to do a Friday frenzy and get your name in the running for Harry Styles in New York City. You can also register on the Nova Player or novafm.com.au if you haven't yet done that.
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29: 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G'day, we've got a multi-vehicle crash Brunswick Street in the Valley at Berwick Street. Eastbound lanes are blocked. Also a crash at Eaton's Crossing Road, Eaton's Hill at Queen Elizabeth Drive. An accident Ewing Road, Woodridge. One on Ford Road through Priestdale. There's a breakdown on the M1 in Slacks Creek northbound in the left shoulder after Watland Street. Quite heavy both ways through there. Breakdown Logan Motorway, Forest Lake westbound. 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For Brisbane today, continuing partly cloudy, shower or two, top 21 degrees, 17 now. Nova 106.9.
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0: We are interrupting usual programming. No Joel Creasy show today. I'm so sorry because we got the Socceroos playing and your last chance to get in the running for Harry Styles in New York City. I'm going to do another Friday Frenzy Blitz at about 1:30. Until then, I've got to continue the tunes for us. Take it away.

0: You're on Nova. Let's get on a fresh hit. From Olivia Rodrigo. I hope you like her. Because we have some very exciting news about Olivia Rodrigo. Oh, I'm not allowed to tell you. I know, but I promise you will know very, very soon. First, we need to focus on the fact that we're sending you to New York City to see Harry Styles. I've got your chance coming up once we play Olivia Rodrigo's Stupid Song.
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14: 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We've read lots of comments. A bit like this one. I'm so done with scammers. We want you to know. We're on it. Optus's scam technology has blocked over 890 million scam calls and texts since 2020.
15: 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This is my new song, Stupid Song, on Nova.

0: Australia right now, and also because we give this away at 4 o'clock with Fitzy, Whipper and Kate.
1: 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Hey. Hi, this is Harry Styles. See me live.
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1: 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Would you believe it? 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
2: Harry Styles, Aria, number one record. Kiss All the Time, Disco Occasionally is out now.
0: And this is the final chance to get in the running for Harry Styles in New York City. We have a winner this afternoon. Friday Frenzy. It means 60 seconds on the clock. As many Nova listeners as I can get in the running on 13, 24, 10. It means I'm going to be keeping the chat very low, very minimal. And we're on.
3: Are you ready?
0: Here we go now. Hello, Monica.
4: Hi.
0: Good luck. You're in the running.
4: Thank you.
0: Alicia, I hope you're ready for a trip to New York City.
5: Oh, I wish I could. I am ready. I've got passport and all.
0: Great. Good luck. Maria, you could be getting the call this afternoon from Fitzy, Whipper and Kate.
6: God, I can't believe I got through. Thank you so much.
0: I thought that was a chihuahua for a minute that was on the phone.
6: My croaky voice.
0: I think it's cutting out as well. Hello, Julie.
7: Hello. Hello, Mel.
0: Hello, beautiful. I've got you in the running.
7: Oh, thank you so much. How exciting.
0: Very welcome. Martin, please tell me you're a Harry fan.
8: Yes!
0: Yes, you're in the running.
8: Yes!
0: Maddie.
9: Hi.
0: Hello, keep your phone on you this arvo. Fitzy, Whipper and Kate could be calling you.
9: Amazing, thank you.
0: So welcome, Annie.
10: Yes.
0: I've got 5 seconds left on the clock. You're in the running.
10: Yay, thank you so much.
0: So welcome. And that, oh my gosh, that's it. We're done.
10: Yeah. Oh, wow, I can't believe it.
0: Wow. Good luck, Annie.
10: Yeah, thank you.
0: Hey, what's your name?
11: Hi, Elizabeth.
0: Hi, Elizabeth. I've gone rogue now. Now I'm just getting you in the running. And Laura, I'm getting you in the running.
11: Thank you.
0: So welcome. And you, what's your name?
12: Giselle.
0: Giselle, you're in the running.
12: Oh, yay.
0: Good luck. Okay, I'm spent. Harry Styles, New York City. We give it away this afternoon with Fitzy, Whipper and Kate. Good luck. Keep your phone on you. Hey.
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14: 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Anyway. Nearly impossible.
13: 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Have a good day, mate. Cheers.
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0: mixed feelings about Australia versus Paraguay. You're on Nova, but I'm out of here. And Chrissy Swan is next. If you wanna be my lover, do you know it is 30 years since this song came out? 30 years since I learned what girl power was. Oh, iconic. It is coming up with the Chrissy Swan Show. And don't forget, Fitzy, Whipper and Kate this afternoon. Call our winner of Harry Styles in New York City. If you're in the running, keep your phone on you. And good luck.
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22: 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Dealing with a multi-vehicle crash, Eaton's Crossing Road, Eaton's Hill at Queen Elizabeth Drive, eastbound. Breakdown Ipswich Motorway, Dara eastbound at Centenary Highway on ramp. It's slowing the other way. Gales through to Goodna. Also slowing up on Logan Motorway from Forest Lake through to Parkinson. There's a breakdown now. Pacific Motorway, Holland Park West southbound before the Gaza Road on ramp. Absolutely everything is on sale at Freedom. 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In Brisbane today, continuing cloudy with the showers, top 21 degrees. 18 now on Nova 106.9.
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0: With your TVM headlines, good afternoon. I'm Michelle Stevenson. Well, the Socceroos have made it through to the knockout stages of the FIFA World Cup after a nil-all draw with Paraguay. Australia dominated possession in the first half with 6 shots on goal to 1, with SA's Nestori Irukunda proving dangerous. The PM has described criticism of Labor's tax reforms as nonsense, claiming concerns will dissipate. The federal government has passed legislation which will rein in capital gains and negative gearing concessions. The opposition and business groups claim the changes will damage investment. At least 235 people are now confirmed dead after a powerful back-to-back earthquakes in Venezuela, many still unaccounted for. Sydney's famous Bondi Beach has been closed for a fourth straight day thanks to yet another shark sighting. Surfers were ordered out of the water on Tuesday, Wednesday and Thursday after a great white was swimming nearby. And Dua Lipa and hubby Callum Turner have sent pulses racing on their endless Italian honeymoon. The loved-up couple sharing a passionate kiss in an outdoor shower off the Tuscany coast. And you're up to date on Nova.
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0: Oh, parting is such sweet sorrow. It's our last day.
27: Let's just make these 2 hours count, please.
0: Oh, we have enjoyed our... In fact, I think we should play like a famous farewell song.
27: Lovely.
0: I have. It has been an absolute dream. But I can't do the whole RIP just yet. We've still got 2 hours of madness and mayhem to enjoy together. In fact, call us 13 24 10. Say g'day or say goodbye. We're both going, so that's something. I'm going off on holiday.
27: Yes, and I'm going back to doing nothing, so that'll be great.
0: Yes, you're going back to the bottle.
27: Exactly. Yes. And what's not to love about that?
0: Why wouldn't you? In fact, we're going to crack open a bottle of Fever Tree and a packet of honey soy chicken chips.
27: It is Friday.
0: It is Friday. 13 24 10. Call us and say g'day. What are you up to for the

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1: You're listening to the Chrissy Swan Show on Nova with Jane Hall, but only until 4 p.m. And then we tag her and let her back into the wild. Wannabe Spice Girls, which we just enjoyed.
2: Yes.
1: It's 30 years old today.
2: I cannot believe that.
1: That is astonishing
2: to
1: me.
2: Back in the day, I interviewed them when I was doing radio in Sydney. I met all of them and they were all smoking Benson Hedges Extra Mild in the studio.
1: Were they? God, the good old days.
2: The good old days.
1: Well, you and I, in a sentence that's strange to say, Mel B.
2: Yeah.
1: Was choppered in
2: to, she was too.
1: To a really big, like,
2: an
1: outer
2: RB.
1: Suburban housing development.
2: Yes.
1: And helped us give away a house to a listener.
2: And it was given away by Scary Spice.
1: I know. And I saw the photograph of us, you and me and her, and I was astonished by how much she appeared to like me. Because
2: really?
1: Later on when we worked together on The Masked Singer,
2: no.
1: I think she'd forgotten
2: right.
1: That she'd known me before and she quite liked me previously because she did not like me on that show.
2: I didn't know that.
1: No.
2: Oh, my goodness.
1: If you want to be my enemy.
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0: 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We are getting to the very end of our time and we have loved it with you,
1: haven't
0: Jane
1: we?
0: Hall.
1: Haven't we?
0: Let's open up the mailbag.
2: Chrissy's correspondence.
0: Now, last week, Jane, I was lucky enough to share the studio with the gorgeous Dave Thornton, who we both love.
1: It was joyful. I listened to a fair bit of that, actually.
0: It was beautiful. And we enjoyed a little bit of audio that people have been commenting on. I don't think you would have seen it. It is... Oh, my God. You have seen it.
1: You're
0: the one who sent it to me.
1: Did I? Which
0: the
1: one?
0: The footage of the dog.
1: I sent that to you.
0: Oh, my God. Let's enjoy it again. So please. Imagine this. This is all captured on a ring cam. A guy comes to deliver something and is freaked out by a very friendly golden retriever.
1: we didn't have the bit where the girl's going, it's a golden retriever.
0: And then she goes, come back, Cooper. artist Ingrid says, well, he's just retrieving the postman.
1: Oh.
0: Do you get it?
1: Wow, champagne comedy.
0: Tracy Lee says, take a chill pill delivery guy. The dog didn't even bark. But Sophia's universe, she has an alternate opinion.
1: Oh, yeah.
0: Also, she's a killjoy.
1: Oh, no.
0: She says, well, this is not funny, actually. People don't understand that cynophobia is real and has nothing to do with how aggressive or friendly the dog is. I read that. Mm. And I thought a thought. And Kathy, 2699, took the words right out of my mouth. Must have been while she was kissing me. She says, well, he's clearly in the wrong profession then.
1: Absolutely
0: yes.
1: Right.
0: If you have an irrational fear of dogs.
1: And what's it called?
0: Cynophobia? Cynophobia. I would have thought it'd have canine in there. Cananophobia or something.
1: Yes. Well, let's just call it that from now on.
0: But anyway, we are burying the lead. Yes, Chrissy and Jane have been back all week. And let me tell you, we have loved it.
1: We have loved it so much.
0: We have loved it sick. And I am so thrilled to say, so have you. The feedback has been so, like,
1: yes.
0: Unprecedented.
1: Yes. Thank you all.
0: Yeah. And
1: well, most of you.
0: So kind. Yeah, there's one here. Jackson McLeod really needs to find an alternative frequency. We'll get to him. Lily says, what a team. How very day.
1: Oh, perfect.
0: And Lee says, Janula.
1: Janula indeed.
0: Yeah. Charlotte says, I love this. Chrissy with Jack and Jane. Well, that's a combo that we haven't tried. Of course, we've had the fabulous Aaron Richard. Aaron Rich. I've called you so. Do you know what? That's a throwback. Fabulous Adam Richard.
1: Remember? Yeah, absolutely. from the olden
0: days. Honestly, I've had the laminator out again.
1: Oh, I love it.
0: Emily says, I love Jane. She's the absolute best. Ella says, I'm so happy that you are back on air. I love Jane's dry sense of humour. Andy says, what a joyous time on the airwaves. And what about this one? Kelly says, so good to hear you two together. You have the best chemistry.
1: Thank you. Can I have that for my fridge?
0: You sure can.
1: Thank you.
0: I will give it to you. I've got hundreds more where that came from. Jackson is the one voice of dissent. He says, who effing cares, you pelican?
1: Yes, exactly.
0: Now, what is this? I've never heard pelican
1: used as an insult.
0: What is it?
1: Why? I don't know. Maybe he's just saying that the person is brainless or something or feels a lot of food in its gullet, or maybe he's talking about my double chin.
0: The person you're talking about, I think, is me.
1: Really?
0: The Joker is me. The Joker. Anyway, I will get fired again if we carry on like this. You're listening to the Chrissy Swan Show on Nova. Time is ticking, Jane, but I've got a gorgeous gift to give you before the end of the show in my gratitude.
1: I can hardly wait. Thank you.
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0: listening to the Chrissy Swan Show on Nova. We are heading into the weekend. Sadly, though, it means we're saying goodbye to Jane Hall. And I really
1: believe it.
0: I know. I really want to get your temperature on a Reddit Am I the Bad Person read, if that's okay.
1: Well,
0: can we
1: certainly.
0: Do that now?
1: Certainly.
0: Chrissy's clickbait. I nearly went a whole week with you without asking you your opinion on a little dilemma, because I love your opinions. Someone has logged on to Reddit saying, am I the bad person for asking my daughter to talk to her boyfriend about his behaviour in my kitchen? Mm. My daughter has a boyfriend. They're both 18 and he's often over at our house. Normal so far.
1: Oh, move out.
0: At 18?
1: Yeah, sorry, go. I know it's harsh.
0: All right, well, that's it. There's nothing more to discuss.
1: No, we can discuss it. I'm just saying that's my first opinion.
0: Okay, so let's see where I'm a move out, because that's fine.
1: Right.
0: I've got no problem with partners staying over in my house. None.
1: Right, okay, fine.
0: Okay, so I'm still in it.
1: Yeah, you know? You are.
0: It was okay at first. I don't mind feeding teens because I'm not a frugal person. I made spaghetti tacos, blah, blah, blah. But over the last few months, her boyfriend has started acting in a way as if he lives here and it feels strange.
1: Mm.
0: He opens the fridge to examine what's inside without asking.
1: Mm-mm.
0: Thoughts?
1: No, absolutely not. You were out with
0: my girlfriend. My daughter's got a boyfriend.
1: Well, yeah, I find that hard.
0: And he comes over.
1: I find that hard. I won't lie. But look, I've moved on. My daughter's nearly 24 now, so I've learnt my lesson.
0: When your daughter would bring home, or you have a boyfriend there,
1: was doors open?
0: Oh, of course it was.
1: Just leave your door open, please.
0: What, you said that to a...
1: I did. And I am aware that I've made many mistakes and I was too strict. I'll tell you that now. I understand.
0: And, like, when they came home, like, if you were just, you know, in the kitchen or whatever.
1: Yes.
0: Let's do a reenactment.
1: Sure.
0: So I'm your daughter. I'm coming in.
1: Yeah.
0: And I've got my boyfriend. And what would you do?
1: Oh, hello. Hello. How are you?
0: Yeah, I knew it.
1: Yeah, why?
0: You can't be nice.
1: Oh, you're supposed to ignore them?
0: Yeah, like that is the height of embarrassment.
1: I
0: know what you're like. You would be like, hello, it's great to see you.
1: Yeah, I was.
0: Now, your mother, she's that Philippa, isn't she?
1: That's
0: she's got that
1: right.
0: Wonderful shove
1: and
0: on the
1: you,
0: back.
1: And you play soccer, don't you? And what position? Yeah, so it's too
0: what
1: much,
0: position?
1: Right?
0: Position? That is awful. A very
1: odd
0: question.
1: Oh, that big faux pas there, isn't
0: yeah,
1: it? That, straight away, alarm
0: don't
1: bells.
0: Don't ask that.
1: Alarm bells.
0: Anyway, this guy eats too much, stands in the fridge, and then this is my favourite. He's also started making comments in a way that I can hear.
1: Yeah.
0: So, like, from the kitchen, she'll hear, God, your mum hasn't made that pasta or the chicken thing for a long time.
1: Ooh. Designed for
0: but
1: her
0: here's the
1: to
0: thing,
1: hear it.
0: She just doesn't like him. She just doesn't like him, because if she liked him, she'd go, like, if it's me and I really like someone and I hear that, I go, oh, I'm going to go straight away and make the chicken.
1: Yeah,
0: I'm going to make the pasta.
1: You're a complete soft touch with your kids and all of their friends.
0: Yeah, because I really like them.
1: You need to harden up.
0: I really like them. All right. This is it. We are almost at the end.
1: Oh, we finished that. I was really enjoying it.
0: I really want to, like, you know, clear out the files. I have found another grab of audio from our time together. Have a listen to us trying to talk about the Garmin, you know, pieces, the watchy pieces and
1: good
0: cupcakes.
1: Lord.
0: VivoFit from Garmin is the activity tracker that's got a huge 1-year battery life.
1: which means the screen is always on all the time. So it lets you track every step you take, every calorie you burn, and every minute you sleep. How brilliant is that?
0: VivoFit from Garmin.
2: All right, so everyone knows what's going on here. We are apologising to VivoFit from Garmin right now. I said go, and I meant go as in Chrissy and Jane to start talking, and our contestants for the cupcake competition started eating the cakes. So that is what's going on here.
0: Thank God we had the steady hand of Whippy.
1: Oh, God bless Whippy trying to keep us together.
0: Oh, we've got one more hour to go. Gosh. Let's make it the best hour of our lives.
1: Let's do
0: Janola.
1: It.
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0: Broncos v Roosters at Suncorp Stadium tonight, 8 p.m. There will be changed traffic and parking conditions before and after the game. There's probably also going to be some delays. Car broken down at Murarrie Gateway Motorway southbound on the left shoulder after Lytton Road exit, and the speed limit has been reduced to 60. There's a truck broken down waiting for heavy haulage. M1 on-ramp northbound, it's in the left lane from Paradise Road at Slacks Creek, and there are peak delays in the zone. Absolute bargains on now at JB Hi-Fi. Like $400 off all Samsung Galaxy S26 phones. JB Hi-Fi stores open longer until June 30. Dropping overnight to 12 degrees. Expected top tomorrow is only 21 with a shower or two on the forecast on Nova 106.9.
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21: This is Nova. Good afternoon, I'm Michelle Stevenson. Well, there have been scenes of jubilation at live sites across the country after the Socceroos advanced to the knockout stages of the FIFA World Cup. The Aussies couldn't find the back of the net, drawing nil all with Paraguay to secure a second spot in their group. They'll now face either Belgium, Iran or New Zealand. Coach Tony Popovich telling SBS they'll have a bit of downtime ahead of their next challenge.
22: Yeah, these boys are building. They're trying to get fitter and stronger, and the 8 days gives us a chance to recover properly, get them all healthy, strong, available and ready for the next challenge.
21: The opposition says the federal government can't be trusted to remove the so-called widow's tax from its contentious reforms. Labor has vowed to protect the assets of couples who jointly own an investment property after it was revealed they may lose tax concessions if they divorce or one dies. Trade unions are urging the federal government to try again for an Indigenous voice to Parliament. The ACTU says the move is vital to ending racism. The corporate watchdog has sounded the alarm over scammers weaponising AI to supercharge banking scams. ASIC has reported more than 4,000 cases of bank impersonations so far this year. And here's a collab no one saw coming. Northern Irish rock band Snow Patrol revealing they've teamed up with Kylie Minogue for a new single.

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1: Thanks, Michelle. I'm Joel Dreyer. Tonight, the Socceroos get the job done, securing second spot in their World Cup group after a nil-all draw with Paraguay. The state government cracked down on reckless drivers with huge increases to penalties. Servos slammed for giving you less fuel than you paid for. And the King and Queen to boycott Buckingham Palace. Nine News, your news on Nine and Nine Now, live at 6.
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3: Special guest all week, Jane Hall. 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
4: I have loved every second of it. Thank you very much.
3: Well, it's given you a reason to actually get dressed and brush your hair.
4: That's exactly right.
3: It's a miracle.
4: It's been a community service.
3: For one last time, will you be the scorekeeper for Chrissy's Quizzy?
4: Yes, I will. Allow me to ready my pen.
3: Please get your quill ready.
4: In the little bilby. The bilby is holding.
3: 13-24-10. Would you like to win the last bum bag of the Chrissy and Jane shift? We're about to take off. She's taking off into her life. I'm taking off on school holidays. We got a bum bag with your name on it. Might be some chocolates in it. Why wouldn't there be? 13-24-10. We'll do it next.

0: You're listening to the Chrissy Swan Show on Nova. I've got rid of Jane Hall. I'm looking right at her. Stay out of here. I'm chatting to Sienna Spiro, who's recently announced that she's coming to Australia on tour in her My House tour. We are so excited. We can't get enough of her here at Nova, and we want to get to know her a little bit better.
1: Tight Five.
0: Are you so interested and also a little bit, like, exhausted about talking about yourself? Was this an element of your career that you even considered?
2: It's quite weird, you know? There's so much. This is, like, obviously, I'm so grateful to do what I do, and, like, most of it is a dream and incredible, but there's so many, like, strange parts of it that's quite, like, inhumane in a way. Like, you know, talking about yourself so much and, like, people, like, looking to you in, like, an admiration kind of way. And, like, I think there's just, like, certain things that you have to remember. You're just like, that's not necessarily normal. You just got to make sure it doesn't, like, I don't know, get to you in the wrong way. But yeah, it is weird.
0: You're gonna have to get used to it. I think you're going to be around for a very, very long time. All right, Sienna Spiro, what is your favourite entree?
2: Well, if it's in an Asian restaurant, a miso soup, that is my favourite food. And if it's just at a regular restaurant, I love an olive.
0: Oh,
2: I do.
0: Gosh, a simple girl. Have you spent much time in Japan?
2: Never been. I like forced them to put Tokyo on my tour. I don't even care if I'm playing at Starbucks. I have to go.
0: You will love it. Tokyo is my favourite city. In fact, I'm on my way back there. I went a few weeks
2: really?
0: Ago.
2: Really?
0: Yeah. I went a few weeks ago with my middle son because I just think everybody has to experience it. And then I love that experience so much. I'm taking my oldest son, like, you know, in a few days.
2: Oh, I'm so jealous. I'm so excited to go. I actually can't wait.
0: You will love it so much. I'll give you a little list off air about
2: thank you. Yes,
0: you
2: please.
0: Okay, question two. Aside from your own, what song or artist are you currently listening to on repeat?
2: Ooh. Oh, I can tell you, Etta Jones, actually. I'm listening to a lot of Etta Jones. And I just, like, listen through her album and it's so beautiful.
0: Okay, I'm going to put that on my list. Instagram or TikTok, what's your favourite?
2: Probably Instagram.
0: It's a nice place, isn't it?
2: It's chilled out a bit.
0: Yeah.
2: Like, it's calm now. I feel like it's a safe place.
0: Yeah, I agree. What is your go-to fragrance, either for yourself or something that you smell that just makes you feel safe and good?
2: The perfume I use is a Chloe perfume. I think it's like Chloe Nomad or something, but it's the one my mum used.

0: And it just like reminds me of her when I use it. So yeah, I mean, I've been smelling it for so long.
1: Yeah, I'm a smelly person too. It calms my nervous system. Okay, it's Sunday. You're a little bit under the weather.
0: Mm.
1: What TV show are you putting on Netflix or whatever?
0: Gilmore Girls.
1: Oh my God.
0: Has to be, yeah.
1: Yeah, I love a true crime.
0: Is that a new one?
1: I like a true crime.
0: Me too.
1: Oh my God.
0: Me too. I used to fall asleep to it. Well, it depends who's talking. There's this girl called Eleanor Neal, who is like a YouTuber, and I used to watch her all the time. And she was just like telling the most like gory stories, and I would just be there, just like peacefully sleeping.
1: I love it so
0: much. And
1: like
0: my sister would walk in, and they were like, and then she slit her throat. And I'd be there like.
1: Think of all that terrible stuff that's going into your brain as you sleep.
0: I was peaceful.
1: You seem fine.
0: I woke up perfectly fine.
1: You seem fine. Sienna Spiro, thank you so much for your time. We can't wait welcome you back to Australia on your tour. And, of course, your album, The Visitor, it is going to be landing in my Spotify account on Friday, the 3rd of July.
0: Amazing.
1: I cannot wait. Thank you so much for your time.
0: Thank you so much. Thank you.
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4: 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Nearly impossible.
3: 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Cheers.
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2: 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Heading to an event? There are track closures on the Beenleigh and Gold Coast lines. Plan ahead on the Translink website. Brisbane traffic.
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7: There's a broken down van, Ipswich Motorway eastbound. It's on the right shoulder after the Cunningham Highway and Warraga Highway merge at Riverview. A truck broken down the M1 on-ramp northbound in the left lane from Paradise Road at Slacks Creek, adding to peak delays while it waits for heavy haulage. There is a game on tonight, Broncos v Roosters at Suncorp Stadium, 8 p.m. There will be changed traffic conditions and parking restrictions both before and after the game. Broken down car at Murarrie for the Gateway Motorway southbound and the speed limit's reduced to 60. 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Bedshed, no one's better in the bedroom. Dropping overnight to 12 degrees. Expected top tomorrow is 21 with a shower or two on Nova 106.9.
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3: 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Oh, God, if I was going to describe FX as the bear, it would be four seasons of stress and four seasons of kitchen chaos. Now, it's finally time to see how the story ends. Season 5. Will the bear succeed or not? 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I adore this show. 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And the only way to find out how it ends is to check out the final season of FX's The Bear, now streaming on Disney+.
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1: Oh, it's been such a highlight.
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0: This is one of the most satisfying sounds in the known universe.
1: Oh, is it?
0: Don't you think?
1: I like a screw top myself.
0: Yeah. I remember when you used to like a screw.
1: Can you remember that? I can't.
0: No, I can.
1: Really?
0: Yep.
1: Was that happening often?
0: Yeah. Yeah.
1: Goodness me.
0: Yep. And then you found the screw top.
1: And that was better. Much better.
0: Much better. I just don't know when I'm going to get to work with you again, and you are just my favourite person to work with. Just everything that, you know, I just love it.
1: Okay.
0: So I'm sort of trying to squeeze in as much as I possibly can before you go.
1: You've treated me to some delightful surprises.
0: I found a headline about Meghan Trainor. You know, all about that bass, about that bass.
1: Hey, I know that song. No
0: trouble. Yeah, it's 1,000 years old.
1: Oh, of course, that's why. Yeah.
0: Anyway, saw her and it had a headline, and I would give anything to have Jane Hall read this headline that accompanied the article about Meghan Trainor. Go!
1: Meghan Trainor opened up about living with
0: What was she living with?
1: Vaginismus. Vaginismus.
0: I think it's pronounced vaginismus, yes.
1: Vaginismus. IBS. PTSD. ADHD. Sciatica. Pelvic floor dysfunction. Anxiety. Panic disorder. And recurring. Anal fissures from bowel movements.
0: I think it's safe to say.
1: It's not okay. Megan's not okay. She's not okay. Yeah.
0: That is a lot of ailments.
1: But she opened up about all of them. Why don't you keep your vaginismus to yourself?
0: I'd rather talk about vaginismus than recurring anal fissures.
1: From bowel movements.
0: Every bit as good as I thought.
1: Weeping.
0: Well, I am weeping too because here it is. It's the time. I'm so glad you're laughing. We're leaving her laughing. I am giving you a present, much like Annie Smithers, who turned up after 14 years.
1: How was that?
0: I know, of being on our whiteboard. Whenever anybody says, like I said to you the other day, go, have you got a Logie? And you get this little crestfallen, pigeony, you go, oh, no, but I've been in many Logie award-winning shows. Yeah.
1: Yeah.
0: But next time somebody says, hey, have you got a Logie? What are you going to say? You're going to say, yes. This is an official Logie from 1966.
1: What? Is that real?
0: Yeah.
1: Oh, you darling girl. Look at that. It's beautiful.
0: Jane Hall, you got a Logie?
1: Yes, I actually have. Bang. I do have a Logie.
0: Bang.
1: Thank you.
0: And you have our respect and our love and our sincere gratitude for coming and giving of yourself so magnificently.
1: It has been wonderful.
0: This week.
1: It has been wonderful. I've enjoyed every second. And thank you to everyone for the outpouring of love.
0: Oh, look at this. She's giving a speech now. Get us out of here. Next, have a beautiful weekend.
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20: Broncos v Roosters on tonight at Suncorp Stadium at 8 p.m. There will be changed traffic conditions in the area and probably also delays. Truck broken down at Slacks Creek, the M1 on-ramp northbound. It's in the left lane from Paradise Road, adding to peak delays while it waits for heavy haulage. And a van broken down at Riverview, Ipswich Motorway eastbound. That's on the right shoulder after the Cunningham Highway, Warraga Highway merge. Still got that slow run for traffic on the Gateway northbound from around Boondall through to the Bruce Highway. The target end of season clearance ends Sunday. 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Down to 12 tonight, top of 21 tomorrow with a shower or two on Nova 106.9.
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21: Good afternoon, I'm Michelle Stevenson. The Socceroos have secured the crucial point they needed to reach the knockout phase at the FIFA World Cup. Australia played out a scoreless draw with Paraguay and San Francisco. Coach Tony Popovich telling SBS while his side couldn't find the net, they deserved to advance to the round of 32.
22: Unbelievable. Just so proud of everyone involved. The staff, the players, just a wonderful young group of men. And, you know, now we go to Dallas and we'll try and do something special.
21: The opposition says the federal government can't be trusted to remove the so-called widow's tax from its contentious reforms. Labor vowed to protect the assets of couples who jointly own an investment property after it was revealed they may lose tax concessions if they divorce or one dies. But Nationals leader Matt Canavan says the government can't be believed.
23: Beggars belief that the government wouldn't fix this yesterday when they had the opportunity. We've still got a widow's tax. They say they're going to fix it in the future, but how can you believe any promise this government made? They told us we wouldn't have increased capital gains tax in the first place. Now they tell us they'll get rid of a widow's tax, but how can they be trusted?
21: A Melbourne magistrate has granted a bail to an ISIS bride who was arrested for crimes against humanity after arriving back in Australia. She's accused of enslaving a teenager while she was living in Syria. A WA teen who threatened to kill PM Anthony Albanese and New South Wales Premier Chris Minns has avoided jail. The 19-year-old pleaded guilty to making the threats in instant messages in January. He's copped a 7-month suspended sentence. And Tom Holland isn't ruling out a future project with wife Zendaya. The actor says he'd love the pair to do a musical rom-com. Now let's see what's happening on Nine News.
24: Thanks, Michelle. I'm Joel Dreyer. Tonight, the Socceroos get the job done, securing second spot in their World Cup group after a nil-all draw with Paraguay. The state government cracked down on reckless drivers with huge increases to penalties. Servos slammed for giving you less fuel than you paid for. And the King and Queen to boycott Buckingham Palace. Nine News, your news on Nine and Nine Now, live at 6.
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28: And now the moment we've been waiting for is here.
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31: Fitzy.
32: We're very excited about this.
31: Whipper.
32: The team is on.
33: It's a vibe, isn't there?
34: I don't need introduction.
31: Nova.
35: Ladies and gentlemen, the weekend.
36: Yes, here we go, guys. It is your Friday. It is here. The weekend is here. And we're also celebrating the Socceroos.
37: Yeah.
36: Nobody worked today because they just stopped down when the game started.
38: Well, they worked.
36: The Socceroos. Yeah,
38: the Socceroos had to turn up for work today
36: for that draw. It was a draw, guys, against Paraguay. That's great news, which means we're through to the knockout round, 32 teams.
38: Mm-hmm.
36: Cut to 4 a.m. Saturday week. We are up against Belgium. Either Belgium, Iran or New Zealand.
38: Who are we hoping for?
36: We don't want Belgium. they're good.
38: They are superior of the three options?
36: They would be, and we don't want New Zealand because that would feel like an awkward friendly, but wouldn't that be close? Wouldn't that be great? Close United Brothers, Anzacs on the other side of the world in the States.
38: Yeah, we want to win in the end, though, don't we? I think this is great because it's only the third time in history that they've reached this point of the competition. So regardless of what you thought of the game, yes, it may have been a draw, but it was solid, and it means they will be playing next Saturday morning.
36: Am I right by saying we should know who we're playing tomorrow afternoon?
0: Yeah. There are two games at 1 o'clock tomorrow our time that we will, and then the result is who will play next.
36: You know, I love your commitment. When I first saw you when I came in today, I thought it was an actual shirt, but that's body paint, is it? For the Australian colours.
0: I must admit. And sorry, Kate. I know it's quite.
36: No, you started jumping up and down with excitement, and that's when I realised it was actually body paint. Looks awesome.
38: Yeah, it's actually beautiful. Don't sit down, though. You'll smudge it.
0: Well.
36: We have got a massive show today, guys. Bring it in. No, seriously, bring it in. Hamish Blake, right? There's a bit of a warm-up. That's at 4:30 today.
38: Warm-up? I hope he's not listening.
36: It's a warm-up. You're the warm-up guy, mate. And soon we're going to be sending somebody to New York. Imagine this. You and three friends to see Harry Styles, Madison Square Garden.
38: Oh,
36: that's massive.
38: Imagining it.
36: That is massive. Do you know what's even bigger than that?
38: What?
36: Riddle time.
38: I love riddle time.
36: It is the sound of the weekend, and we're going to do it next. Three riddles ready to go. All right, stick around for that. Get ready to play along. Like a prayer. No.

0: need you to stay. Kid Roy, Justin Bieber, Stay. What a great track heading into your weekend. Fitzy, Whipper, Kate. And I tell you what, everyone's very excited about the brand new film, Moana.
1: What can I say except you're welcome?
2: Maui's not spelled with a we, it's spelled with an I.
3: Are you kidding?
2: Good job, me.
0: Okay, I apologise. Moana, Moana, Moana. You know what I'm talking about.
4: I say Moana.
0: Do you? Tommy, what do you say?
5: I say Moana.
4: You say Moana. And I keep thinking that you keep saying Moana, so I'll get it because you're too polite to correct me.
5: Oh, no, it is Moana. I think The Rock yesterday to you guys said Moana.
0: He said Moana.
4: Well, I will say whatever Dwayne says.
0: Yes,
4: we
0: so
4: actually
0: true.
4: Had the pleasure of sitting down with him yesterday. I just wanted to close my eyes and hear Maui speak to me.
0: Yeah, it was amazing.
4: It was amazing. If you didn't hear, we played a bit of that chat yesterday, but make sure you check out the full podcast. It is amazing, if I do say so myself. There was a premiere event in Sydney last night. There were lots of photos of people on the red carpet or the blue carpet.
0: Mm-hmm.
4: But at one point, Dwayne Johnson took to the stage just in a singlet. There was a band up there and beautiful singers in cultural dress. Have a listen to him being Maui out there.
0: What a star. Mic drop. One of the nicest guys you'll ever meet.
4: And I was just thinking that, and I wasn't going to stop down and say this, but when we interviewed him yesterday, he's a really big guy.
0: Yeah, he is.
4: Right?
0: Really big.
4: And history has told me, when you meet a really big guy like that, there's something kind of not nice about the masculinity of it. Like, it's a bit meaty.
0: Go on. Tell us about your meaty soft spot.
4: No, but what I'm saying is there was... No. Oh, my God.
0: Tell us about...
4: For anyone that might look at that and think, ugh, like, you know, what is that?
0: Yeah.
4: Right? All the hours spent in the gym. No, but you know what I'm saying?
0: You were just... Can I sum it up for you? You were surprised at how much of a softie he is.
4: What I'm saying is there was nothing...
0: This is good.
4: But I'm trying to pay him the ultimate compliment because you look at that...
0: Rig. Yeah.
4: And it's very masculine, but there is not one... ounce of aggressiveness.
0: No.
4: Whereas quite often you can get that size and you think, ugh, it's a bit dangerous. Does that mean you're letting
5: yeah,
4: me?
5: Well said.
4: I'm digging myself into a hole
0: so
4: here.
0: So when you watch the wrestling, you feel threatened. The Rock is one of the most beautiful people you ever meet.
4: No, I could have just said that.
0: Yeah, there we go. That's kind of what we're trying to summarise here.
4: All right, well, let's quickly move on. Well,
0: that's why I love you, mate.
4: This is why sometimes I shouldn't say all of the things that are going on in my head while I'm driving the car. We also spoke with Catherine Lagaia.
0: Yes.
4: And who, of course, is playing Moana.
0: Yeah.
4: And Thomas Kail, who is the director and is, created and directed Hamilton.
0: Yeah, he's a star.
4: Likes of Hamilton.
0: He is a star.
4: Amazing. And we spoke to her about the incredible moment or the process of landing the role itself.
6: The idea of landing the role of Moana, can you talk us through the moment that you got the phone call and they said, it's you? Because did you audition with your sisters as well?
7: I auditioned with a couple of my sisters. I feel like every Pacific Islander girl in the world auditioned for this job because it just, you know, it's the dream.
0: Yeah.
7: Who wouldn't want to represent their culture at this scale? So I think I knew it was a Zoom call, and I'd seen a couple of other kind of young actors get the job on a Zoom call, so I was really excited to kind of go on it. And the first one got cancelled, and then it kind of went back up, and Tommy joined on and said that it was the best news that he gets to deliver all day. And I feel like that was kind of...
8: So you delivered the news.
7: Yeah.
8: That is extraordinary. Because, Catherine, then it becomes interesting. Your dad, we know Joe, we've known him for many years and we're sitting in play school and everything else. Australia loves him. But it would have been hard if it was you auditioning and also your sisters. Mm-hmm. Did he quietly take you aside and say, I reckon you've got this one on? Is there a favourite in the family?
7: There is a favourite, and it's none of the three of us.
8: Oh, you're kidding. There's a favourite in the family.
9: I'm hardly the favourite in the family.
7: If not Tommy, then And it's my older sister, Jess. My dad always said from the get-go to my mum that he always wanted a girl. Yeah. And then he got his girl with my older sister, Jessica. So it was, she's been the favourite. She'll always be the favourite.
8: She's awesome. She's
7: the favourite. She is awesome. Yeah, she's kind of like a universal favourite.
0: How good is that? Local Aussie girl, now the star of Moana.
4: So
0: unbelievable.
4: Proud of her.
0: Live action reimagination of Moana is in cinemas July 8th. You little beauty. Friend of the show, Hamish Blake, joins us in 10 minutes' time. But next, the final item that you need to write down to win $10,000 of appliances today.
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10: A broken down van at Riverview Ipswich Motorway eastbound. It's on the right shoulder after the Cunningham Highway and Warraga Highway merge. There's a truck broken down, adding to peak congestion through Slacks Creek. It's the M1 on-ramp northbound in the left lane from Paradise Road. Broncos v Roosters at Suncorp Stadium tonight from 8 p.m. Change traffic conditions and parking restrictions both before and after the game, as well as congestion should be expected. Absolutely everything is on sale at Freedom. 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Dropping overnight to 12 degrees. Expected top tomorrow is 21 with a shower or two forecast on Nova 106.9.
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0: For your Friday heading into the weekend and maybe a bit of school holidays, either this week or next week, guys. Good luck, Mum and Dad. Let's talk soccer because this was exciting. Nil all draw with Paraguay, Kate Ritchie. That was today if you missed it. Olay, olay, olay. Thank you, Ricky.
1: Where are you going to lay?
0: Just over there in the corner of the room. Down to the final 32, which is great news for the Aussies. Well done. Here's the thing. We talk about the tickets of the World Cup and how expensive it's been.
1: Yeah.
0: We've just come off the back of the New York Knicks as well. And the cost of what those tickets were, hundreds of thousands to be there. Anyway, World Cup tickets are through the roof as well.
1: Okay, what are they looking like?
0: One couple, described as a broke couple, have managed to fully fund their dream World Cup after a joke photo of this lady who put what are called gummy rings, right, like lollies, on her toes.
1: Yeah. She slid them on.
0: Slid them on, you know. Anyway, very quickly after the photo went live, somebody said, if you send me another photo of those, I'll pay you $230. This then continued to the foot fetish community, Kate Ritchie, and the money started rolling in.
1: They funded their World Cup trip because of gummy rings on toes.
0: Yep, foot fetish. Kate Ritchie's mind runs because she's been exploring the idea. I think what excites you is...
1: It doesn't excite me.
0: This excites you.
1: I feel curious.
0: Because you think no one will know that it's your feet.
1: Well, no. What I think is... this is what I'm thinking. There is money to be made out there in the world. But what is my cost?
0: The cost for you... Well, what are you going to charge the punter?
1: And my reputation and my family and my mental health.
0: Okay. The global market for feet at the moment is currently valued at around $2.7 billion.
1: Are you serious?
0: That's how big it is. So people are selling photos of just their feet. Then they moved into people are selling used toe jewellery. So the price goes up.
1: That's what I want to know. Do those jelly rings or the gummy rings that were on the toes, did she then or he send them?
0: I don't know if they were sold. It was just for a second photo, $230.
1: Oh, my God.
0: I mean, who would have thought the used sock market would take off? What's going on here?
1: Well, what do you...
0: I mean, I pay extra for fresh socks.
1: Something dodgy about it.
0: What are they... I mean, what do you think? What are you doing with the used sock? Don't you answer, Tom.
2: Oh, okay.
0: Oh, Ollie, you just sniff
1: it,
0: do you?
1: Yeah. You're sniffing it.
2: Smelling
0: it. So you're sniffing it to smell the feet of the wearer.
1: Because that's what unique about that sock. You don't need someone else's sock to do what you're talking about. The aroma would be unique.
0: Why don't you start here? Because this is also
1: doing it.
0: The other day, you sent me a video of a girl who was shaving bits of skin off her feet and selling it, putting it into little bags, and it was being shipped off for top dollar.
1: It doesn't even have to be that gross. What about the girls who they just paint pictures or write love letters with paint with their toes and they send them away?
0: Okay, you could start here. People doing product reviews of foot creams and massages.
1: I'm not massaging my toes. For money.
0: I'd pay for that.
1: How much?
0: Leno would pay double for that.
1: How much?
0: Here's the thing.
1: Write it down.
0: Here's the thing.
1: Show me.
0: I mean, you're pretty keen to start somewhere on your foot fetish business. We know that. And I don't know if this applies to foot fetishes, but we're going to have to declare a subcategory of bunions. Why don't we, Tommy, get on to GoDaddy, see if the Bunion Princess is available. TheBunionPrincess.com. Or extra toe, or just...
1: It's not an extra toe.
0: Sidelump.com, Tom.
2: Sidelump.
1: My feet still face the right way. They're not doing this thing.
0: Yeah, but there's a big hook heading out to the side.
1: Well, I'll get them fixed. You can have your bunions shaved off.
0: Now, there's a category.
2: We've had a call from Sarah who has dabbled in this.
0: Dipped your toe into this, you might say, Sarah.
3: Yes, I have.
0: Is it giving you a bit of a leg up?
3: Oh, look, I put some photos on some random site and I had someone reply and then I couldn't work out how to do the payment, how to get the payment and that.
0: Okay.
3: So I actually want to know where I can put them.
0: So you're actually calling through for us to tell you how to operate Spotify, Shopify.
3: Yeah.
1: The genius bar.
0: And Sarah, do you have anything unique about your feet?
3: I've got a little bit of a bunion.
1: Welcome to the club.
3: My feet like to go in the swimming pool, so I do photos in the pool.
0: Your feet like to go in the pool. This is getting weird. Tommy, bunionsisters.com.
2: Oh, okay. I'll jump onto GoDaddy again.
0: Sexybunionsisters.com. Yeah. Sarah and Kate.
1: We haven't seen them yet.
0: All right, we're going to get some photos over the weekend. Come out next. We are going to call somebody. This is massive, right? Forget about your feet. New York City, Harry Styles, you and three friends, Madison Square Garden. We're going to make that call. We're going to change someone's life very soon.
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6: Some debris to watch for at Logan Village, Waterford Tambourine Road, both directions impacted near Manuka Road. There's a car broken down at Drewvale Gateway Motorway Extension southbound. It's on the shoulder before the Logan Motorway. And a breakdown at Heathwood Logan Motorway westbound. That's in the left lane after Stapleton Road. Traffic seems to be getting past it at the speed limit. There is still slow traffic for the Gateway northbound at Deakin Deviation. Western Freeway remains under speed through Indooroopilly and to Fig Tree Pocket. 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Dropping overnight to 12. Expected top tomorrow is 21 with a shower or two on Nova 106.9.
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4: There has been a crash on the Bruce Highway southbound lanes before Station Road through Burpengary with delays behind it from Bribie Island Road. There's debris to watch for at Logan Village, Waterford Tambourine Road, impacting both directions at near Manuka Road, and a car broken down at Druvale Gateway Extension southbound. It's on the shoulder before the Logan Motorway. Broncos v Roosters tonight at Suncorp Stadium from 8. There will be changed traffic conditions before and after the game in the zone. It's Cherry's best ending ever. EOFY sale at Cherry North Lakes. 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Dropping tonight to 12 degrees. Expected top tomorrow is 21 with a shower or two forecast on Nova 106.9.
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5: Good afternoon, I'm Michelle Stevenson. Well, Australia's qualified for the knockout phase at the FIFA World Cup after playing out a scoreless draw with Paraguay in their final group game. Jordy Boss was Australia's biggest attacking threat with several shots on goal, telling SBS they held their nerve in tense moments.
6: It was good from the boys. Obviously, it was a tough game. Bit of a hustle towards the end of the game, but, you know, we got the draw. Obviously, we wanted the win, but, we still qualified for the next round. So, very happy.
5: The former Reserve Bank governor says the federal government's tax changes will hurt business investment. Legislation has passed reining in capital gains and negative gearing concessions from July next year. The government has been forced to make adjustments due to unintended consequences. Philip Lowe was told a Future Generation conference the reform should have been limited to the property market.
7: From a tax design perspective, I think the changes in negative gearing and the capital gains tax on residential property are sensible, but the other changes will end up hurting living standards here.
5: An ISIS bride charged with crimes against humanity after allegedly keeping a sex slave has been freed on bail. Lawyers for the 54-year-old told the Melbourne court she's fair dinkum and wants to live a peaceful life in Australia. A man who threatened to kill the Prime Minister and Premier Chris Minns has avoided jail. Will King pleaded guilty to the threats on Instagram. The 19-year-old has been given a 7-month suspended sentence. And more details are emerging about the biggest showbiz wedding of the year. There are reports Taylor Swift has ordered multiple custom dresses as she prepares to tie the knot with NFL star Travis Kelce in New York next weekend. Now let's see what's happening on Nine News.
8: Thanks, Michelle. I'm Joel Dreyer. Tonight, the Socceroos get the job done, securing second spot in their World Cup group after a nil-all draw with Paraguay. The state government cracked down on reckless drivers with huge increases to penalties. Servos slammed for giving you less fuel than you paid for. And the King and Queen to boycott Buckingham Palace. Nine News, your news on Nine and Nine Now, live at 6.
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11: Is
12: Fitzy, Whipper and Kate.
13: Get excited.
12: Driving you home.
14: Give it to me.
12: Nova.
15: Ladies and gentlemen, the weekend.
16: Yes, it is. Woo. We made it, guys, you little beauty, Friday night around Australia.
17: Yes.
16: Welcome to Fitzy, Whipper, Kate, if you're just tuning in for your drive home. Socceroos, nil-all draw. Paraguay means we're through to the final 32 knockout.
18: And what have we got? Just over a week.
16: Yeah.
18: Next Saturday morning, 4 a.m.
16: Mm-hmm. We're going to be playing either Belgium, Iran or New Zealand.
18: We're hoping for Iran or New Zealand. Is that correct?
16: Yeah, Belgium is very good.
18: I mean, I don't know. I'm just picking up what somebody else is putting down.
16: We just sent Isabel to New York.
18: Isabella.
16: Yeah, we told Isabella, you've just won a trip. You and three friends, Harry Styles, Madison Square Garden. That is massive.
18: Yeah, it's a shame that that's done and dusted
16: don't
18: now,
16: don't worry
18: though.
16: About that, Kate Ritchie. The winning continues. Hitmaker.
11: Three-time Grammy winner.
13: This is so insane.
11: Chart-topping superstar. One of the most talked about artists on the planet.
14: Bad idea, right?
11: Olivia Rodrigo.
17: Hey, Australia, it's Olivia Rodrigo.
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17: Oh, wow. 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
11: The most winners to see the biggest stars in the world are non-stop.
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11: On Nova.
17: Keep it on Nova.
18: Okay.
11: The home of Olivia Rodrigo.
16: Don't interrupt the voiceover girl.
18: I'm so sorry. So I saw the red light on. I've been prepping myself to say this is not a joke. This is something we are doing. We are going to send you to see Olivia Rodrigo live in Florida. In case you missed it, it's a trip of a lifetime. Get out of the cold. Go and find the sunshine in Florida. And the winning all starts tomorrow. It's simple, okay?
16: Yep.
18: You and a friend could be going to see Olivia in Florida. You've got to keep it on Nova for your chance to get on the standby list.
16: How good is that?
18: Register on the Nova Player app. Like, just
16: yep, she takes you to
18: awesome.
16: Universal Studios as well. Is that part of it, Tommy?
18: I don't think that is.
19: Sorry.
18: Brand new album, You Seem Pretty Sad for a Girl So In Love, is out now, available everywhere. Here we go, Olivia. Stupid Song on Nova.

0: Panic of the Disco, High Hopes, Fitzy Whipper, Kate, thanks to Chemist Warehouse. It is your Friday night as we drive you home, guys, around Australia. The best bits and the worst bits. We call it the recap of the week. Let's have a look at what we've done.
1: Guys, I've got a confession to make. Whipper has been on absolute fire for the past couple of weeks, so I've been squirreling away a few bits here and there to really highlight some of his strengths.
0: Bring it in, guys.
1: Music back sells, he's got them sorted.
0: Josh Fawaz. Fawaz. Did I get that right? Fawaz?
2: Fawaz.
0: Fawazzy.
2: Fawaz.
0: Johnny Foise.
2: Josh.
0: Oh, Joshy Fawaz.
3: Yeah, it turns out the surname wasn't the tricky part.
1: And when it comes to just hosting the show, there's no one better.
0: As we drive you home on this Wednesday evening, what do you got, Ryan James?
4: Nothing. It's Kate's.
3: Yeah, me.
1: And stories.
0: The only kids that I know that got suspended.
1: Boy, has he got stories.
0: Got a bus into the city to see Elle Macpherson.
3: Was
0: bus
3: that you it. As well?
0: No, it wasn't me. I had too much respect for the syllabus and the school curriculum. James, welcome to the show. You got fired for a discount code.
3: He's a fiend for a discount.
0: Oh, sorry.
1: But guess what?
0: I'm so sorry.
1: I've collected a couple of Fitzy ones too, just to even things out a bit.
4: Enjoy ya.
3: Tuesday.
1: Because when it comes to talking, there's a couple of words that Fitzy just can't get.
4: How good are those, dehumidifiers.
1: And let's not forget Fitzy's famous Freudian slip.
4: You'd have to RSVP very early. You couldn't be lazy on that RSVP.
3: It'd be the VB.
4: Reserve my long neck if that's all right.
1: Okay, I think that's even enough. Let's continue.
4: Okay.
1: Maybe it's because we're so close to the holidays that the topic of school came up a lot this week. From Whipper's kids' teacher.
0: God bless my little man, Ted. We were at athletics the other day. Saw his teacher there, Miss Wood. Said, your teacher's Miss Wood, isn't she? And Ted turned and said, oh, yeah, she is a fine woman.
3: And what does that mean?
0: I don't know. He was smoking a cigar at the time.
4: Oh, my God.
0: Yeah, he's a huge fan of Miss Wood.
4: I think he's saying it as if she's attractive.
0: I just love the old school phrase, which just sounds like something my grandfather would have said.
3: Oh, so it's a long line of perverts.
0: No, it's
1: not. And the discussion of naughty kids.
3: I don't like the word naughty.
1: Oh, sorry, Kate. How about mischievous scamps?
3: No.
1: Lovable rogues?
3: I don't like that.
1: Tiny terrors?
3: We don't use it.
1: Little rascals?
3: Yeah.
1: Perfect.
4: Anthony, how many times did you get suspended?
5: 24 times.
4: Do you look back at that with regret?
5: I wish I went about things a bit differently.
3: What were you doing,
0: Anthony? Give us an idea.
5: I was being a bit disruptive in class, so the teacher had kicked me out. And there was a fire extinguisher. I took it upon myself to douse the whole class and the teacher.
4: Were they on fire at the time?
0: That'll do it.
1: Now, what kind of juvenile delinquent would do something like that?
4: That's what I got suspended for.
1: Oh, right.
4: Letting off the fire extinguisher.
1: Did you?
4: Yeah.
1: And I tell you what, nothing has changed.
4: I'm 49 years of age and I'm still naughty.
0: You know what I mean? Is he
3: I what? Bet you, you'd love to be naughty, given half the chance.
0: It's a shame BJ's falling asleep.
1: But it's true, Fitzy's been a bit of a bad boy this week.
3: I want to talk about tattoos.
1: He's been getting pretty cheeky with the callers.
4: Is Cherie or Shree?
6: Shree.
3: Oh, fantastic. Okay.
4: Who was your tattoo dedicated to, Shree?
6: One which was right on the centre of my back was dedicated to my boyfriend.
4: Oh, so I thought it might have been a chimney. Shim, shim, Shree.
3: Oh, God.
7: I think Shree liked that.
6: Yep.
1: And if you think Shree was a bit enamoured with Fitzy, wait till you meet Sunny.
4: You've had some ink regrets.
6: I had a big cross put on the inside of my wrist. Later on, I went and got somebody to just mess it up. So it doesn't look like a cross, but it's like a whole blob of black bear.
4: Do you know what I would say? It was a nightclub stamp that was just really strong and I can't get it off.
3: Can you stop flirting with the callers? They're laughing so hard.
4: Shree back on. Sunny. It's a beautiful name, Sunny. Sunny disposition. I love her.
8: What can I say except you're welcome?
1: You might have noticed that this guy's been in Australia recently.
9: My name is Dwayne Johnson.
1: And the last time Fitzy and Whipper caught up with him a few years ago, all Fitzy wanted to do was talk gym.
10: I know, Dwayne, you're looking at my guns what? And going, geez, he works out quite a bit as
9: it's
10: well.
9: It's like looking in the mirror.
10: Yeah.
11: What if you guys just had a traditional Greco-Roman wrestling?
9: We could bring out the oil?
11: Yeah.
1: But when they caught up with him this time, it was Whipper's turn.
11: You and I have something in common.
12: Yes.
11: Jim. We hit it. Kate, I'm so sorry. It's just when two gym junkies get in the room. It's
12: that's all. I'm sorry, Kate.
11: I have a few more cheat days, I think, than you, Dwayne.
12: Okay, but that's okay. But you enjoy life.
11: Yeah, I sort of had 5 out of 7 cheat days.
12: Oh, to all week?
11: Yes.
12: You have a cheat week. Can I say except you're well fed?
1: And just before we go, it's time for this. Out of context, Kate.
3: Buy yourself a nice pair of knickers.
7: I know.
3: You can do hard things. I don't want to see the ball. Pulling back the curtain too far.
0: Well, let's not do that.
3: Not on one side. You can buy a big banana. You can squeeze all day. So it's dangerous. It's expensive. It turns me on. Oh, nom, nom, nom, nom. I love munching on content. Like it's a bit meaty.
0: Go on.
3: No. Oh, my God.
1: Out of context, Kate. I'm Snitch. See you guys in a couple of weeks.
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16: 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Two vehicle crash at Callum Vale, Bow Desert Road northbound. There's one lane blocked after Nottingham Road. Northbound delays from Illawinna Street and southbound congestion from Compton Road. It's also been a crash on the Bruce Highway southbound lanes before Station Road through Burpengary. That's got congestion behind it from Bribie Island Road. 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Know your height, know your load, and know your route. 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Down to 12 degrees tonight, top of 21 tomorrow, with a possible shower or two on Nova 106.9.
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13: Come on now, don't say that.
14: Awesome.
15: Ah, oh, so good.
14: Rule, what a talent.
15: Next to take to the Nova's Red Room stage is Rule, performing at Northcote Theatre in Melbourne.
14: Beautiful
15: and
14: spot.
15: If you're not from Melbourne, you don't need to stress out about that. We're going to hook you up with flights and accommodation at the Ritz-Carlton.
14: Love that.
15: Nothing less.
14: Is that what it says on the sheet?
15: No, it actually doesn't. I was trying to say something from my heart. Now, the event is 13 plus.
14: Okay.
15: Teenagers can actually go as well. But we've got a couple of invites for Miguel from Frankston. Hello, Miguel.
14: Miguel, congratulations, buddy.
16: Thank you.
14: Legend. You're going to see Rule.
15: How simple is that? All you had to do is give us a call. Who are you going to take, do you think?
16: I'm taking my fiancée with.
14: 100%. Oh, what's her name?
16: Chelsea.
15: Well, enjoy. It's going to be a wonderful night out.
14: Miguel, while we've got you on the phone, do you want to have a quick chat to another Frankston hero, Tommy Ivey?
17: Miguel, friends of the Nepean Highway, I suppose you could say. That's a good one for anyone from Franger.
16: On that road every single morning.
14: Oh, man, you guys would have been down at the beach on the foreshore, New Year's Eve and stuff.
17: And funnily enough, Chelsea is also a suburb. Miguel's girlfriend is also a suburb just up the road from Frankston.
14: Yeah, Miguel's name's not Frankston.
17: No, you're right. No, you're absolutely right.
14: Yeah, Miguel, and you know,

0: Thank you, Ella Langley. Choosing Texas. It's your Friday night. Fitzy, Whipper, Kate, as we're driving you home into the weekend.
1: Okay. Well, I did not tick off on this. Do you guys know that there's someone filling in for us next
0: not
1: week?
0: Not approved.
2: Who?
1: Okay. I need to go up to the executives on this one because next week from Tuesday, drive Jack Charles, Nikki Osborne, Chris Brown. They'll be driving you home every day. Dr. Chris Brown, welcome, Brownie.
3: Very kind.
2: Wow. I can't believe you. You're sneaky, aren't you?
3: I'm not sneaky. I am the facilitator of your well-earned holiday.
0: I'll tell you what the problem is with radio and Dr. Chris Brown.
3: What is the problem?
0: Every caller will have a question about a pet.
3: No, like, that's just you.
0: I've seen you in public. People stop non-stop to ask you, what should I do about this?
3: It'll make a welcome change from the endless questions coming from your part of the neighbourhood about your dog.
2: He's a bit of a pest, isn't he?
3: It has not stopped.
1: How many phone calls do you reckon you've got, Brownie?
3: It'd be more than five.
0: It had a rapid heart rate, Brownie. Brownie said, I think it's having a dream.
3: He called me because his dog was panting.
0: Yeah.
3: There is nothing more normal in the dog world than a dog that's panting.
2: I think it's because he paid a fortune for it.
1: Brownie, did you know that he was going to pay someone to come and sleep at the house for 3 days?
2: Like a wet nurse.
0: You would appreciate
1: to get
0: this.
1: The dog down.
3: Don't wet nurses suckle as
0: they
3: well?
0: They do. They feed the child and they're not the mother.
2: It's a good-looking dog.
0: The dog will not be feeding from a woman's teat.
2: But what if that's what it needs? What if that's what Dr. Chris Brown advises?
3: I reckon if it was beneficial to Albert's life,
0: yeah,
3: Albert would be suckling on you every night for 10 to 20 minutes.
2: And it'd feel like mummy anyway, wouldn't it, through all that fur?
3: I agree. Maybe. And it's, you know, that every dog releases a special pheromone from their breasts when they're suckling puppies.
0: Go on.
3: You may release the same thing. You'd be quite comforting for Albert.
0: I'm quite the bear.
3: Lisa gets home and walks into the lounge room.
1: What's going on here?
0: That's not in the spirit of pet keeping.
1: He's not here for animals today. He's here for the new show. Why is it starting Tuesday, Chris? Can we find out why? Why aren't you working Monday?
0: What is on the Monday, mate?
3: It's not important.
0: Yeah, it is.
2: No, it's not it's what's important. On the Monday. It's what's on the weekend that you had pre-booked and you've got to get back on the Monday?
3: Correct.
2: Where are you?
3: I'm on a surf trip in Indonesia.
0: Wow.
1: Yay! Okay.
0: With the boys, what's your girlfriend's name again? Your fiancée?
3: Lorraine. Yep.
0: Yeah. With the boys or Lorraine?
3: No, Lorraine's not coming.
0: Okay.
3: She's got a CWA meeting.
0: Okay.
3: She's the only, anytime the word Lorraine comes up, I always know exactly who anyone's talking to because she's the only woman under the age of 80 who's called Lorraine.
2: Is her name Lorraine?
3: Lorraine.
0: What do you call her for a nickname?
2: It's none of your business.
0: Lorraine. How do you shorten Lorraine is the question I'm asking.
3: Laurie.
1: Adele sung a song about her. Set fire to Lorraine, yes. I think.
3: Also, there's Blame It on Lorraine as well, which is another great track.
0: Of course.
3: I can see clearly now Lorraine is gone. I think there's another one. So
0: poor Lorraine.
2: Brownie, save it. You've got a few weeks on air.
1: Falling on my head.
0: Well, don't say that. Hey, Brownie, what about this? We would love you to be part, as you have been before, of the Prime Minister's Backyard Cricket Day.
3: Yeah.
0: It's coming up. And I would love you to play as Brownie with a plus one.
3: Do you want me to play or do you want someone else to be there?
0: I want you and Lorraine to play in the cricket.
3: No.
0: Will you play?
3: No, it's not about that.
0: Will you play then?
3: I will play.
0: Tommy, that's a starting point. That's a starting point.
3: Yeah, it's a starting point.
0: All right.
1: Brownie, can we talk about drool? You've got new beds out, which I've been sleeping on. I'm very uncomfortable, unfortunately.
2: How many did you have to buy to get the length, Fitzy? How many do you need?
1: I thought to myself, this is going to be the worst camping trip ever.
0: Mate.
1: But then I realised it was for my dog.
3: Do you know, you've got something beautifully in common with large dogs, Fitzy. It's the fact that the first thing to go are the knees.
1: Yeah.
3: The knees and the hips. And so an orthopedic bed wouldn't be a terrible thing for you either. That's the whole concept of the design is just a bed that supports them through their entire life.
0: And, mate, it's a great bed.
4: Can I just interrupt? Yeah. Sorry, guys.
0: Oh, here we go.
4: Yeah,
0: what do you want to say?
4: Dr. Chris Brown very kindly sent in three beautiful spectral dog beds. Mm.
1: Yeah.
4: One for Kate and Annie.
1: Yeah.
0: Oh, no.
4: One for Albert.
0: Yep.
4: And Whip.
0: Thank you, buddy. Yep.
4: And one for Fitzy and obviously Beastie.
0: I don't think there was any others.
4: Yeah. However, I need to dob in that Whipfley over here took home Fitzy's dog bed.
0: No, I don't think there was any.
4: He took home two dog beds.
0: No, I don't think that.
4: For his one dog.
0: That's not right.
2: Why?
3: What? Fitzy reached out to me wanting to know where his dog bed was.
0: His dog's tiny.
3: What are you talking about? So I need more beds. Who's sleeping on your second bed?
0: The dog is at different spots in the house. There's a lounge room where he has his drool and blanket.
1: Bring it back in, please. Beastie needs that bed.
2: Oh, I wouldn't want that bed after.
0: Yeah, it's got all sorts on it.
2: Archie's been on it.
0: So, yeah, we love it more than anyone, Brownie. It's not Archie, it's Albert.
2: Sorry.
1: No, Brownie, you know how much we love you on this show, and from next week, Tuesday, they're going to be driving you home. Jack Charles, Nikki Osborne, Chris Brown, Tuesday from 4 p.m. Love you, mate. Can't wait to hear you on the radio.
3: Always good to see you guys. And thanks, thank
0: mate.
3: You.
0: Love
3: thank
0: to Lorraine.
3: You. Thank you.
0: Love to Lorraine.
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7: There's been a multi-vehicle crash at Deception Bay, Bruce Highway northbound. It's on the shoulder after Deception Bay Road exit with delays from North Lakes. Two-vehicle crash and a street light down. Beaudesert Road northbound, one lane's blocked after Nottingham Road at Callum Vale. There is northbound congestion from Illawinna Street and southbound delays as well from Compton Road. Broken down car at Burpengary for the Bruce Highway northbound. It's on the shoulder after New Settlement Road, adding to some congestion around the area. 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Dropping overnight to 12 degrees. Expected top tomorrow is 21 with a shower or two on the forecast on Nova 106.9.
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8: 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While Gavin blissfully sleeps, this incredible bird, the ANZ Falcon, is on high alert. 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
17: A crash on the Bruce Highway northbound at Deception Bay has added to peak congestion tonight from around the North Lakes area. It is still heavy getting into Brisbane City from Woolloongabba through towards Hale Street. There is extra traffic around Suncorp Stadium tonight to be expected with Broncos v Roosters on. Centenary Highway, there's still congestion northbound Ipswich Motorway to the Jindalee Bridge, and traffic on the Logan Motorway is looking really good between the M1 and the Ipswich Motorway. No delays. 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Lucky you're with Amy. Down to 12 degrees tonight. Expected top tomorrow is 21 with a shower or two forecast on Nova 106.9.
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18: Good evening, I'm Michelle Stevenson. Well, there have been scenes of jubilation at live sites across the country after the Socceroos advanced to the knockout stages of the FIFA World Cup. The Aussies couldn't find the back of the net, drawing nil all with Paraguay to secure a second spot in their group. They'll now face either Belgium, Iran or New Zealand. Coach Tony Popovich telling SBS they'll have a bit of downtime ahead of their next challenge.
19: Yeah, these boys are building. They're trying to get fitter and stronger, and the 8 days gives us a chance to recover properly, get them all healthy, strong, available and ready for the next challenge.
18: An accused ISIS bride will be allowed back into the community after she was granted bail by Victoria's Chief Magistrate. The 54-year-old has been ordered to regularly report to police and not communicate with people outside Australia as she awaits trial on crimes against humanity offences. The court hearing the danger to the community could be managed with stringent bail conditions. Well, the opposition says the federal government can't be trusted to remove the so-called widow's tax from its contentious reforms. Labor vowed to protect the assets of couples who jointly own an investment property after it was revealed they may lose tax concessions if they divorce or one dies. The corporate watchdog is sounding the alarm over scammers weaponising AI to supercharge banking scams. ASIC has reported more than 4,000 cases of bank impersonation so far this year. And Dua Lipa and new hubby Callum Turner have sent pulses racing on their endless Italian honeymoon. The loved up couple sharing a passionate kiss in an outdoor shower off the coast of Tuscany. Here's what's leading Nine News tonight.
20: Thanks, Michelle. I'm Joel Dreyer. Tonight, the Socceroos get the job done, securing second spot in their World Cup group after a nil-all draw with Paraguay. The state government cracked down on reckless drivers with huge increases to penalties. Servos slammed for giving you less fuel than you paid for. And the King and Queen to boycott Buckingham Palace. Nine News, your news on Nine and Nine Now, live at 6.
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28: Welcome to Friday. We have made it.
29: We sure have, everybody. Happy Friday!
28: It's all about the end of financial year on the show today, which I know sounds lame, and I know doesn't sound very fun.
29: But you know us. We're your fun friends. We're going to give you some fun songs.
28: All our music in the next hour is all money-related. Do you get it? Do you get it?
29: I get it.
28: It's also Friday, which means we will be sharing some of our favourite new music Friday picks with you very soon.
29: And there's so many bangers out today.
28: Including a new one from Keita Alexander, and you are going to hear her live, Karaoke Bar Friday with Keita Alexander around the corner. But next, does your partner love something more than you?
30: She take my money, well, I'm in need. Yes, she's a trifling friend indeed. Oh, she's a gold digger. Way over town.

0: about money, you know, because it's the end of financial year, fast approaching. Happy EFS.
1: What a cool theme.
0: It's a real cool theme.
1: What a cool theme for the music.
0: Good songs. Yeah, that's good.
1: There are
0: good
1: actually so many good songs about money. Look, also not going to lie, one of my favourites about money, we weren't allowed to play on the radio, and that's okay. I understand that. Some people do bad things and they get cancelled and then we're not allowed to listen to their music. That's fine. Do it in your own time.
0: God, that was an editorial. Right. You got my money, my problems. I get it. I get it. But now, the things that your partner loves more than you.
1: Yeah. Is it like, do they love the football more than you? Do they like Formula One more than you? Because on the weekends, I love Formula One more than I love Rich. UFC. What is it that they love? The kids? Do they love fishing more than they love you?
0: Fishing.
1: Because?
0: Golf. Golf's a big one.
1: Golf
0: I used to live next
1: one.
0: Door to a bloke that's literally out both Saturday and Sunday because he has to play golf.
1: Of course, you just got to do it. Got
0: to
1: do it.
0: You have to.
1: Busy week. Got to let off some steam.
0: Yeah.
1: There's a really funny post that I saw of this woman who was showing the difference. Excuse me, between her husband's face when he's posing with her. Have a little look behind you.
0: Oh, yeah.
1: So that's him when he's in a photo with her. He's
0: good
1: just like
0: couple.
1: Good looking couple, but he's just like, I hate being here. Don't take my photo. I'm not posing. I'm not smiling. I refuse. I'm having a terrible time. I hate my life. Compared to photos with him with a fish where he's having the time of his life.
0: Oh, he really loves the fish.
1: The actual time of his life.
0: He loves being with those fish.
1: He loves the fish more than he loves his life.
0: He loves those dead fish that he's holding in those.
1: Like, it's like a different person. But people have commented on photos on my socials sometimes about how Rich doesn't look like he's having a good time at all.
0: Sometimes. I mean, sometimes he cracks a smile and you know that's a real good.
1: Well, because he refuses to pose. He's not going to do it.
0: Right.
1: And anyone that's ever met Rich knows that he's always having a good time, but he just will not. He will not pose. So I have to, like, try and catch him candidly.
0: Yeah.
1: Like, if he's laughing or having a good time, I have to try and catch that. But if I ever want to get a photo with him, I have to, like, smile.
0: He posted some nice ones recently. So there's a gun to his back.
1: He's like a hostage in a photo with me. I'm like, take a nice photo. Because we look back at all our photos on our TV at home. We have, like, on Apple TV, we have, like, a screensaver that goes up and it just flashes all photos from, you know, we've been together for, 18 years, 17 years or something. And it's so fun and you look back and he's like, oh, I love that photo. But in the moment, he hates taking the photos.
0: Yeah, I get that, though.
1: Yeah. But it's nice to look back at the memories. So slap on a smile and shut up.
0: Let's go to Riley.
2: Hello. My partner loves golf more than he loves me.
0: Yeah, I can really see that. I'm just so glad I'm not a golf guy because that would drive my lady at home crazy.
2: Yes. Yeah, well, he spent about $2,000 on a new golf set because loves it that much.
1: How often does he play?
2: He tries to go pretty much every weekend, and so much so that he has convinced my daughter to start watching golf videos with him on YouTube.
1: Oh, my God,
0: does
1: that's
0: he also
1: dangerous.
0: Throw in a cheeky driving range through the week too, like just after work, just pop to the driving range?
2: Look, he would love to, but he works like 13, 14 hours a day, so he doesn't get the chance to.
1: What do you do when he's playing golf?
2: Well, I try and entertain the children.
1: There we go.
0: Of course, yeah. You're holding down the fort at home.
1: Yeah, doing the important work while he's out bashing a ball.
0: Good thing is about golf too, it's real quick.
1: Yep, so quick. Doesn't take any time at all, and it's cheap.
0: And you never, like, hang out at the club after.
1: No, you never have a couple of drinks and say that the game went long.
0: No.
1: got caught up on the course.
0: Alana, what does your partner love more than you?
3: He loves lawn mowing the lawn.
1: Mm-hmm. Is he one of those ones that does the lines in the lawn?
3: Yes, but sometimes he'll even mow the neighbour's lawn if they look like they're struggling to do a good enough job.
0: Does he hate coming inside, does he?
3: I don't know. It does my head in.
1: Oh, my gosh, I can only imagine.
0: Natalie, what about you?
4: My husband loves our cats more than me. I'm actually allergic to cats, but we have four cats.
1: What?
4: And he will allow the cats to come inside, even though he knows I'm allergic. If it's cold outside, like last night, he put the heater on because the cats were cold. If it's too hot outside, he'll put the aircon on so the cats can come in and get cool.
1: He really loves the cats more than you.
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7: 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There's congestion getting into Brisbane City from Woolloongabba onto the Riverside Expressway. Bruce Highway traffic is very heavy northbound from around about Kalanga through North Lakes, and southbound still a little bit under speed as well after there was an earlier crash. Traffic for Centenary Highway is still busy through St Jindalee. Absolute bargains on now at JB Hi-Fi, like 40% off an HP 15-inch laptop smashed to $699. JB Hi-Fi stores open longer until June 30. Down to 12 tonight, top of 21 tomorrow, and a shower or two on Nova 106.9.
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13: 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Now, it's finally time to see how the story ends. 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
21: 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Like a monster 85 inch staggering 1200 off. 65 inch QLED Touch Staff over 700 off. And over 960 smashed of the Samsung 77 inch OLED. That's nuts. JB, you've done it again.

0: Oh my gosh, what a song. Those lyrics it's are so cute. Good.
1: Are you not easy? Is that the whole point?
2: Yeah, no,
1: are you not easy to be around?
2: No.
1: I can tell.
0: What is it that you would say? What is the hardest part about you?
1: We're only have a short amount of time.
2: I think behind closed doors, I just say exactly what I feel and think.
0: Great.
2: Yeah, I know, but it's not great because I do feel like a sometimes. Or I feel like I gossip too much or I'm just like a bit too loud.
0: But sometimes you need that. And when you have your person and you know that you're kind of in a safe space to do that. I mean, I do it every single day when I get home.
2: Yeah.
0: My husband's like, you're a nightmare.
3: You're
0: I'm like, thank you.
1: Well, congratulations. Today is the day. The new album, Rage, that song is absolutely beautiful. It's called Worth It. There's plenty of bangers on there. It's so lovely to have you back in here and thank you so much for doing that with us today. All right. Let's do some New Music Friday. You can follow along with our New Music playlist on Spotify, Ricky Lee and Tim's New Music Friday. You can kick us off if you'd like.
0: Yesterday, the brand new Sam Smith song came out. They are releasing their fifth album, Hazel Eyes, August 21. And this new song, like with Sam, their music has always been about finding love, being heartbroken, whereas now Sam has found love. And this new music really gives you a taste of that, and it's really beautiful. This is a song about his fiancé, Christian, who is a lovely man, and this is a song called My Guy by Sam Smith.

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3: 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There's a crash on the Pacific Motorway southbound at Springwood that's got some delays behind it heading back towards the Gateway Motorway. Congestion still happening on the Riverside Expressway through towards Hale Street. Broncos v Roosters on at Suncorp Stadium tonight with changed traffic and parking conditions in the area. End of financial year final days is on now at The Good Guys. 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Down to 12 degrees tonight, top of 21 tomorrow and a shower or two on Nova 106.9.
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0: almost out of here for a Friday night Nova Boy Jams coming up, the Matty Rose show as well. But you know what? When we have such a good team, it's nice to send them out sometimes and do some work, do
1: some real hobnobbing. Yeah, but also groundbreaking, hardcore journalistic work.
0: Yeah, that's it. You've heard The Rock. You've seen The Rock on a lot of different media outlets, a lot of different shows, but never like this. We've got Jermaine in here, producer Maddie as well. We sent you to the Moana premiere last night.
2: Yes, we did.
1: I'm just watching a video, Maddie, of The Rock giving you name suggestions for the baby.
3: How special was that?
1: And signing the bump.
0: Look, we've got it here. This is The Rock signing your tummy.
4: Perfect. Look at that. Look at, look at that.
5: Please.
6: Okay. Here, we having a boy or a girl?
5: We don't know. It's a surprise.
6: I love that. All right. Well, you know, if you have a girl, Dwanetta, a boy, Dwayne.
5: Dwayne. Well, we haven't chosen a name yet, but now we have. Thank you so much.
6: Congratulations.
5: Thank you.
6: First?
5: First time. Yeah.
6: Oh, it's going to be great. You guys having a first?
2: So- oh, no, we're just colleagues.
6: Oh, God. Oh, God.
0: He thought I was straight.
1: No. No,
0: no he
1: didn't.
0: Way. Oh, my God. Oh, my God. Okay, Jermaine, this is you catching up with The Rock.
2: Oh, yeah, okay, go on, play it.
0: Moana is out July 8th, by the way, the live-action film.
6: How you doing, man?
2: So nice to meet
6: Good to meet you.
2: Congratulations on Moana.
6: Looks like we're the last one, so no pressure.
2: It's such a special film, so congratulations.
6: Thank you,
2: and
6: brother.
2: Congratulations on the beautiful hair from the film.
6: It's gorgeous.
2: I'm sure Mal would love the Puppetoy shampoo.
6: He would. Lush coconut.
2: Lush coconut. That's his favorite.
6: I talked to Maui, yes.
2: I love that so much. How did it feel breaking up with those luscious locks after filming the film?
6: Who says I broke up?
2: Oh, okay.
6: Came home with me. Okay, everyone's like, oh.
2: It came home with you. Where is it stored right now?
6: In a safe that opens up Friday night about 2 a.m.
2: I love that so much. Congratulations.
0: So at the end?
2: Don't know. I was so nervous.
0: He's so tall.
1: What is the first thing you said to The Rock? Congratulations on the hair in the movie.
2: I had so many questions planned, like pancakes and his children. And the first thing I thought of was his luscious locks, was his hair.
0: Can we see the full chat anywhere?
2: Absolutely not. You can hear it on the podcast.
1: Was there more?
2: No, that was the only. I got one question allowed. One question.
7: Nova's Susie O'Neill. Nick out of Carina. What's grinding your gears?
8: How hard it was to try and get State of Origin tickets.
0: Yeah.
8: Anyway. Nearly impossible.
7: Thanks, Nick. Have a good day, mate. Cheers.
8: I've got my daughter here.
0: Oh, well, you should have started with her. State of Origin, number 3, you're the decider.
8: We love you, Nova.
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26: Good evening. We've got a multi-vehicle crash on Latrobe Street, East Brisbane, heading southbound after Lytton Road. Broncos and Roosters tonight at Suncorp Stadium from 8 o'clock, with changed traffic conditions and parking restrictions in place before and after the game. It's heavy northbound on Riverside Expressway, coming in on Countess Street, Milton Road as well. A breakdown on the Bruce Highway northbound, sitting in the shoulder after Plantation Road in Kalanga. And this breakdown, Moggill Road, Kenmore, that's westbound with the left lane blocked before the Kenmore roundabout. Bob Jane T-Mart's end of financial year price busters sale is on now. The savings are huge and they won't be beaten with their best tyre price guarantee. 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For Brisbane tonight, we're down to 12 degrees, then partly cloudy tomorrow with a shower or two, top 21. 16 degrees now on Nova 106.9.
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2: Look out for a multi-vehicle crash in East Brisbane on Latrobe Street, southbound after Lytton Road. Be mindful through there. There's a breakdown in Kalanga on the Bruce Highway, northbound after Plantation Road, but it is off on the shoulder. And a breakdown too in Kenmore on Moggle Road, westbound before the roundabout. The left lane is blocked. And the Broncos take on the Roosters at Suncorp Stadium from 8pm tonight. There are changed traffic conditions and parking restrictions in place before and after the game, so please be mindful. Lakes Hyundai now has the all-new Staria Load Hybrid in stock at only 2.99% finance rate to approve purchases. Hyundai North Lakes have all the hybrids covered. Down to 12 overnight. Tomorrow a shower or two and it's half a 21. And right now it is 15 degrees on Nova 106.9.
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3: 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While Gavin blissfully sleeps, this incredible bird, the ANZ Falcon, is on high alert. Yes, his ANZ Falcon watches 24/7, constantly on the lookout for fraud. 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
6: The Nick Scali half-yearly clearance ends Sunday, with everything reduced across the entire Nick Scali range. Everything is reduced during the half-yearly clearance. Sunday at Nick Scali.

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13: 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We've read lots of comments, a bit like this one. I'm so done with scammers. We want you to know, we're on it. Optus's scam technology has blocked over 890 million scam calls and texts since 2020.

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1: 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That's when I knew that your heart was scarring. Friends to lovers need a part to star in. Like, wait, babe, let me

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you like it. I'm a two-time, you ain't new, I win. 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Called your bluff, better cite the source. 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
5: The Nick Scali half-yearly clearance has been extended, with everything reduced across the entire Nick Scali range. Everything is reduced during the half-yearly clearance. Extended till Sunday at Nick Scali.
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3: 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Good morning, Brisbane. No accidents or breakdowns on the roads. Got a power outage, though, in Callanbale, Forestdale and Stretton. Now, that's affected traffic lights on Bodozer Road, Illawarra Street and Johnson Road. Just drive with caution. No delays. The M1 to the Gold Coast. All other Brisbane majors flowing quite nicely. And a good run, too, if you're heading up towards the Sunshine Coast this morning on the Bruce Highway. Southbound back to Brisbane. All clear, too. 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Going to be fine, partly cloudy today. Possible light shower or two later on this morning. Top of 21 degrees right now, sitting on a very nippy 13. 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
6: Nick, Lutzy and Susie O'Neill.
18: Yep. Happy Saturday, you beautiful people. We said we were on a break from yesterday, but geez, we're professionals. We came in today.
19: No, we've got to fulfill our duties, mate.
20: I'm going to rush to an aeroplane straight away.
19: Yeah, you've got to get out straight after this because you've got a big couple of weeks. In fact, so do I.
20: Yeah, aren't you flying out today, Lutzy?
19: I'm on a flight at 11.
20: You're going to
18: LA.
20: I'm off to Alice Springs.
18: I'll be here. I'll be in Brizzy.
19: You're going to stick around, are you?
18: Yeah, really stick around.
19: You've got a kid and everything, haven't you?
18: Child. It's a bit hard to travel. You know?
19: No, but you're having a little staycation.
18: I'm doing that next week.
20: Yes.
18: A little two-night stay.
19: Don't mention them because you're paying for it.
18: Yes, thank you.
20: Yeah. And you're not taking your little Flo to
18: No, she's going to my parents for 2 nights.
20: That's a great idea. I think it's good to reconnect when you have a child.
18: Yes.
20: It's hard to get in the mood when there's a child around. Well,
18: exactly right. On many a front. I love how that you think all you think I'm doing for 2 days.
20: Yeah. Well, isn't that amazing?
19: Yeah, it's a chance to chance to spawn your second child. That's what
20: Morgan
19: will
20: be sexy.
19: Thinking.
20: It doesn't seem as sexy when you say
19: use
20: that.
19: The word spawn.
18: Shall we spawn one? We do have a big show, Suze. We're talking your packing for the camping. Speaking of the camping trip.
20: Oh, that made it.
18: Yeah. You're going to tell us that. And then dogs on planes. Are we yay or nay?
19: Yeah, it's a controversial. It's diversive.
18: Diversive.
20: Divisive?
18: Divisive?
19: It's divisive. What's diversive mean?
20: Diversity, it means lots of different
19: things.
18: Yeah, whatever that may be.
19: It's not that. It's 6 a.m. Give me a break.
18: Yeah.

0: Morning, it is Nick Lutzy and Susie O'Neill with you on Nova 106.9. Happy Saturday.
1: I've got a crazy holiday coming up. I think I've told you. So myself, my husband Cliff and Alex, we're flying to Alice Springs. And then the next day, we're walking what's called the Larapinta, which is through the desert. It's 230 kilometres over 10 days.
2: You know, they say that, like, social media, once you say something, it pops up. Well, it happens in real life too, because I'd never heard of Larapinta. And I swear to you, my brother's doing it next year. I've had other people talking about it now. Like, I don't know whether you're influencing people to do it or not. But
1: I think a lot of people do it around sort of my age.
0: Because it's a bucket list thing to tick off, or it's like a good experience.
1: I think it's just a really amazing experience. You can do it with a tour group where they cook all your own
2: That's
1: food.
2: That's what my brother's doing.
1: And they set up your tents and everything.
0: I think I'd prefer that one, because what you're doing is pretty intense.
1: We're doing our own thing. So there's the three of us. So we carry all our own packs, all our own food, carry our tent, carry our cooking, like a little Bunsen burner thing to cook everything.
2: And you got the timing right? You know, it's going to annoy Cliff if you do that. And the Larapinta tourism group that just happened to be at every campsite you're at.
1: Oh, no, it actually won't happen because the
0: paid... Because you guys will get lost.
1: No, the paid one, they actually go out of the national park to camp. They can have So they can have fires and stuff. So we're in the national park the whole time.
2: You can't have fires or anything.
0: Oh, and
1: because
0: we're
1: carrying everything. Yeah, no, it's going to be freezing. It's in the desert. And during the day, it'll be hot. And in the overnight, it'll be absolutely freezing.
2: This is your holiday.
0: Yeah, I know. You're going to come back so tired.
1: I know. Yeah. But it's imperative that we pack light because we're carrying all our own stuff. We've got three backpacks. And so we're going through the stuff that we were packing last night because thankfully Cliff and Alex, my daughter, are preparing everything. Like my daughter's done a spreadsheet. There's bags of food because we've got I looked at it yesterday. I said, what is this? And he goes, that's breakfast. I go, what is that breakfast? It's oats with powdered milk already in it.
0: Yummy.
1: And you just put a bit of water on it and you eat that.
2: Yeah, they're dehydrated.
1: No, they're actually just proper rolled oats, ones. But because we've got it's so light, like we're going through things we're going to pack. And I said, oh, yeah, I've got to order some more estrogen gel to take on the trip. And Cliff goes, you're not bringing estrogen. I said, I am sobering in my estrogen. I put two squirts on each day on my legs. It's for
0: isolate that one, please.
1: It's a menopause thing.
2: Oh, you rub it on your legs.
1: I rub it on my legs.
2: So it's a tube.
1: It's like an 80-gram...
0: Oh, it's big tube.
1: A big tube.
0: Right.
1: I can't squirt any out. I've got to take the whole big container.
0: What would be the effects if you didn't take it for 10 days?
1: I would get angrier and angrier. The effects are not worth even going there because Cliff said to me, he goes, well, I'm not taking my medication for the 10 days. And I was like, yes, but you're not going to turn into a monster if you don't take yours.
2: We don't know. That depends on what he's on.
0: He should want you to bring it, though, because otherwise you get angrier and angrier.
1: And then he goes...
2: Hey, what's he care? You're carrying it. Oh, unless... Mm-hmm. Yeah, that's what he's thinking.
1: We'll divvy it up.
2: Yeah, Cliff ends up taking, you know, half your stuff, half Alex's stuff.
1: Probably. He'll take a bit because he's a bit stronger than me. But then he goes to me... You know, is that estrogen going to be helpful if you get a snake bite? What are you going to do with it? Rub it on the snake bite?
2: That's funny.
1: And then he's saying, what would you prefer, estrogen or a snake bite, kid? And I was like...
2: Well, if you had to choose, yeah, you're right. Ideally, both.
0: Yeah, in a perfect world.
1: Cliff, I can do the experiment of me not being on estrogen gel if you want for 10 days. I think you caught a glimpse of what I was like when I wasn't taking estrogen.
2: I didn't know when you weren't taking it.
0: What was that?
2: When you were angry.
1: A couple of years ago when I got really angry, for a period of about...
2: I don't really remember you getting angry, but...
1: Anyway, whatever.
2: Okay. But you, basically... You do remember not like being more angry...
1: Yes.
2: Off the estrogen gels.
1: Yes. Yeah. Anyway, so I'm going to take the estrogen.
0: Yeah, I think you should. You're pretty good at packing light, though. We went to Melbourne for 3 days and you brought carry-on only.
2: Yeah, good point.
1: Yeah. I'm literally going to take...
2: Two pairs of underpants. Yeah. We were there 4 days.
0: That was pretty ridiculous.
1: I did ask Cliff about the undies as well.
2: What did you ask him about the undies?
1: No, on this trip, because it's 10 days...
2: Ten undies?
1: No, he said...
0: How many?
1: He said one day pair and one night pair. He said, I've got to wear the same pair every day for 10 days.
2: What? Did he say that?
1: And we're not showering.
2: There's no shower. So my point is no water, right? I mean, in theory, you get a couple of pairs of Speedos if you're having a swim at the end of the day. I mean, you know.
1: There might be one or two places to swim.
0: Sorry.
1: There won't be any showers, but we can collect water.
0: Two pairs of undies. One you wear every day that you sweat in, and one you wear every night that
1: I sleep in.
0: Oh, that's, no, I couldn't do that.
2: I'd wear none at night.
0: Oh, yeah.
2: And just like at least 5 days of undies and then 5 days of new undies.
0: Oh,
2: or maybe alternate, so then we'll let one dry out in the back of your pack. Not dry out, but just air out.
0: It'll be sweaty. It'll be a hot walk.
2: Like, honestly, you got to think about these
1: things. Well,
2: there's
1: so many other logistics too. Like, we've bought brand new tents, brand new sleeping bags, brand new air beds. Should we? And we still haven't tested the tent.
0: You got to test that.
2: Mum said yesterday you got to test it.
1: Test it. Test the tent before we go.
0: 100%.
2: What if you can't put it up? Or you put it up and you've realised something's missing?
1: I know, that'll
2: like
1: be
2: pegs.
1: A problem.
0: That'll be a vital issue. Yeah. Hey, Katrina's called in just to get involved. Good morning, Katrina.
3: Good morning, guys. How are you?
0: Good, thanks. Now, what are you calling in about, the tent pegs or the estrogen gel?
3: The estrogen gel.
0: Okay.
1: What do you reckon? Should I take it or just leave it at home?
3: Oh, God, you'll die if you don't take it, Suze. Or, well, more likely Cliff and Alex might not survive.
1: Yeah.
3: But I think it's more, it's got more uses than one. It's a hand sanitizer. During COVID, they replaced it at their surgery. They didn't have enough hand sanitizer. You just used the estrogen gel.
1: Really?
0: So you can all sit around and not the Bunsen burner and you can all wash your hands with your estrogen gel.
2: Probably brush your teeth with it.
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0: accidentally played the old one. That was the OG, but then we just shortened it.
1: Really?
2: I like it.
1: I love that
0: one. That's the long version.
2: Where is the line? Pets on planes. So Virgin have just yesterday launched a flight between Adelaide and Melbourne, Adelaide and the Gold Coast, and they're letting pets, is it just dogs?
0: Dogs and cats.
2: Cats as well. They're letting dogs and cats on planes that are less than 8 kilos. Look, I know there's a lot of dog lovers out there. I get it. I just, as someone who is allergic to dogs and cats and fur, I just don't like them on the idea of them on aeroplanes because there's a combined,
1: it's an airlock,
2: a confined space.
1: Yeah.
2: And once my eyes get itchy and my throat gets itchy, and there must be other people like me, then it must be a nightmare.
1: What do they do about that? That's an interesting.
0: I didn't think
1: one.
0: About allergies. 13, 24, 10. Where is the line? Pets on planes. Are you for it? Because they're supposedly going to be coming out of Brisbane soon. So it's Gold Coast. It's Sunny Coast. It's Melbourne. Adelaide.
1: So it hasn't started yet.
0: It's started, but not out of Brisbane.
2: Not in Brisbane.
1: Right.
0: But apparently, almost 1,500 pets have flown in the Virgin cabins since the trial began.
2: Two chihuahuas, Jet and Pickle, were among the first pets to fly on the new Adelaide route.
3: This is Pickle and Jet, the chihuahua duo making history as the first pets flying in a cabin out of Adelaide.
4: I'm so excited. We've been dreaming of travelling together, so this is a super exciting day.
0: We're dreaming of it. I think Pickle's been dreaming of it.
2: Do you think there should be pets on aeroplanes?
0: It might not surprise you. I'm for this. I like it. I think it's fun. My dog is 31 kilos, so she could not travel because you need to be 8 kilos or under, including the carrier weight as well.
2: So they're quite little.
0: So they've got to be little sort of yappy-yap dogs, which would be more annoying on a plane, I think, than a big dog.
2: The barking, yes.
0: Yeah.
1: So where do you want to take it?
0: Like 13, 24, 10.
1: No, but I'm asking you.
0: The pet.
1: Why do you need to take? Okay. Where do you want to, that's the question. Where do you want to take it? Not the question for the listeners, I'm just asking.
0: If I was to travel interstate.
1: Yes,
0: for work, social. We sometimes we'll drive our dog. So we'd do a lot of travelling back and forth, New South Wales to here, an 8-hour drive. We'd have to drive Pam. If I could fly Pam, it'd be that much easier and not have to put her underneath the cabin, which is very expensive as well.
2: And also traumatic for the pet, I'd imagine, to put it in the hole.
0: She'd need to be sedated. My dog, I think, she'd have anxiety.
1: Okay, so, I know. I just like my experience with this in America where you see it a lot.
0: Oh, you see it in a bit in the States?
2: Yeah, you fly on planes with dogs?
1: Oh, yeah, all the time you see it over there.
0: Big dogs?
1: No, it's usually old ladies with little dogs.
0: Right.
1: But I mean, I just question why.
2: But 13, 24, 10, where is the line? Yay or nay, dogs on planes?
1: Or cats on planes.
0: Or cats.
2: I mean, who's taking it?
1: Pets on planes.
0: The pooing situation, I guess they just go in their crate that they're in.
1: But where do they go? Like, if you're sitting in 31A and someone's got a pet in 31B, is it on the lap? Have you got a dog next to you? I'm like, you know what I'm saying?
2: It must be on your lap because otherwise it costs.
1: Where else could it go?
2: I read it costs an extra $149 or something around
1: then
2: that.
1: They don't get a seat,
2: that
1: right?
2: amount. So that's not a seat.
0: In a carrier, supposedly. Yeah, so they're in their own little carrier
2: under the seat. In front of you.
0: They've got to fit. Nothing fits under those seats.
2: I was going to say 8 kilos or less, so it'll be squashed under there. Well, that's getting a bit better for me, obviously.
1: I don't think they're squashed on my nose. I don't think they're squashed on anything. I think
0: they'd be on their
2: lap.
1: In the States, I've seen it in women's handbags.
0: like a little chihuahua in a handbag.
1: Legit. Like, that's how it is in America.
2: Okay. Well, I'm against it because also I was at a cafe the other day. I get that people are bringing their dogs to cafes, and this is a separate conversation. But when someone walks past and the dog barks really loudly, it gives me a fright.
0: Yeah. In Sydney, there's a lot of dogs allowed in bars and pubs.
2: Yeah.
0: Like, they have that. That's chaotic. They'll start going at each other. Yeah. They're trying to get food scraps on the ground.
1: And what if they take a dump?
0: Yeah, the pooing situation is one. But
1: what
0: I like
1: if you're eating your steak and they take a dump?
2: Well, who's having steak on an aeroplane?
1: Oh, yeah, where I sit.
0: 13, 24, 10. Where is the line? Pets on planes, any form of pet. Give us a call. Are you for it? Are you against it?
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5: 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On Nova

0: Oh yeah, happy Saturday. It is Nova. You got Nick, Lutzy, and Susie O'Neill.
1: Where's the line, the line, the line?
2: Where is the line, Pets on Planes? Virgin have started flying Pets on Planes under 8 kilos. The Adelaide, Melbourne, Adelaide, Gold Coast routes.
0: Yep.
2: And I'm saying a big no for me.
0: Yeah, see, I don't mind it. I like it. But I don't, I'm not a big fan of the yappy dog. My dog's way too big. She's 30 kilos. This is Pets 8 kilos and under to jump on the plane. It would be chaotic.
2: Or cats. Oh, I said pets.
0: You can take your cat.
2: Pets
0: yeah.
2: on cats.
3: How long before some sort of legal situation where someone sues because their 12-kilogram dog's discriminated against?
0: Oh, yes.
3: This is what we're opening up to people.
0: And do they weigh the dog? They have to weigh it before.
3: Yeah, they have to.
2: You could do that trick, you know, where you sort of hang on to your suitcase to make it a bit lighter.
3: Yeah.
2: You can hang on to the scruff of the neck of your pet on the scales.
3: I do that myself on my own scales. Hang on to a wall.
0: Yeah, oh, yeah. I've lost
3: look
0: weight.
3: Look at you.
0: Maddie, in bigger waters, where's the line for you, mate? Pets on Planes.
4: Okay, well, look, I got divorced 10 years ago, as you would know, Lassie. And I bought a Boston Terrier, which people confuse with a French Bulldog. And I love the girl to death. On a plane? No! Oh, I said it. No way! No! Defecation and a barking and they're needy and they
2: love your passion. Love your passion.
4: I would rather be on a plane with 10.
3: Right, a definite no for Maddie.
0: Oh, Maddie. I don't know why he got divorced.
3: Who's Nick?
0: Sasha out of Warner on 13 24 10. Where's the line for you, Sasha?
5: I support pets travelling on a plane. But I have to say, Susie, I actually called up before I knew what this was about, and I was prepared to support you no matter what. But I have to say, I have actually travelled on a plane with a cat before.
2: Yeah.
5: And
0: that
5: was about 20, 30 years ago. So it's about time we all caught up here in Australia, because that was overseas.
2: Okay, I love how you followed your true form. I would have preferred you to support me.
0: So you support Pets on a Plane, Sasha. You've done it before, you like it.
3: And Susie, no matter what she does.
5: I have done it before, yes, so I do support it.
0: Now, what about when the cat needs to go do bathroom business?
3: Well, that's a good point.
5: This is why they're only allowing them on short flights, basically. So you don't have that issue.
3: Okay. Yeah, my friends Al and Laura have a dog called Raffy, and I said, "What happened?" I just asked that question, texting, and they said, "Well, no, under 8 hours, he's sweet."
0: Under eight.
2: So they just go to the toilet before they.
3: Yeah, he holds for up to 8 hours. Okay. I said, "Well, that's all right."
2: Well, thanks, Sasha, for
0: jumping in and
2: contributing.
0: Jeez, I think we're split, guys. Stacey out of Kalinga on 13 24 10. Where do you stand on Pets on Planes?

0: decided?
1: Definitely pets on planes. I mean, we allow humans, so they act probably worse than animals. So, yeah, definitely animal lover. Definitely pets on planes for sure. You like it.
2: Definitive.
0: There we go. The jury's in.
3: To be fair, you do see some people, particularly on Jetstar flights, who act like absolute animals.
0: I'm not going to say that a brand with that.
3: You do, though.
2: I didn't say a brand.
3: You really do.
2: I did not say a brand.
3: Then. It's not their fault. You just see people who act that
2: Nick
3: way.
2: Nick at Nova.
3: Yeah. Did you jump in queue? Nick at Nova.
0: Say something nice.
2: Is it a full moon? What's happening today? Nova!
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1: There was a pop star who, in the early days, they tried to hook her up with Bieber to try and build her profile. I remember I was told that. Yeah, they were trying to hook me up with an AFL player. I mean, my husband didn't like the idea, but I was up for it. Let's
0: get it started. Brisbane's fresh new way to wake up. Ash, Lutzy, and Nikki Osbourne.
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21: 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Got a multi-vehicle crash on the Mount Lindsay Highway southbound at Green Road Regents Park, causing a slight delay. And also in Regents Park, Browns Plains and Park Ridge, got a power outage affecting traffic lights. Also a power outage around Callanvale, Forestdale and Stretton, affecting traffic lights on Boders Road, Illawarra Street and Johnson Road. And got some lights on Flash Boders Road at Durack Street in Maruka. Absolute bargains on now at JB Hi-Fi, like $400 off all Samsung Galaxy S26 phones. 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Fine, partly cloudy for Brisbane today, possible light shower or two later, heading for a top of 21 degrees, right now still sitting on 13. 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
23: Good morning, I'm Eleanor Quirk. There's been a major development in the kidnapping case of Nancy Guthrie. The mother of TV host Savannah Guthrie has been missing since January. Now a new ransom letter has been received by entertainment site TMZ from a person claiming to have video of the abducted 84-year-old. TMZ boss Harvey Levin says the letter also contained a ransom demand.
24: From the man who says he knows who Nancy Guthrie's kidnappers are and can lead the FBI to those kidnappers for one Bitcoin.
23: A footy coach is being hailed a hero after rescuing a woman from her burning car. Parramatta Eels coach Jason Riles was driving home after his side's loss on Thursday night when he came across a burning car on its roof. Riles and two other passers-by springing into action to pull the victim to safety just moments before the car erupted into flames. Overseas, and a plane has crashed into Beijing's tallest building. Dramatic footage showing shattered windows raining down on the streets of the Chinese capital after a light aircraft smashed into the 109-storey building. And Prince William's officially joined the Billionaires Club, with latest figures revealing he's now richer than his father, King Charles. According to the just-published Sovereign Yearly Accounts, the heir to the throne holds a net worth of $1.6 billion.
9: Nova Sport.
23: NRL and Brisbane's losing streaks continued, suffering their seventh straight loss, this time at the hands of the Roosters. The Broncos put up a strong fight, leading 16-12 at halftime before the Roosters fought back for the 24-18 point win. Brisbane coach Michael Maguire says small errors cost them.
25: It was a real arm wrestle. It was backwards and forwards, and the ball was in play for quite a while. And those little subtle things that might be a yardage error or it might be a penalty we gave away that just alleviates that pressure. And obviously when you're playing a quality team, like the Roosters, well, you know, you're tip for tat, and it was pretty close towards the end there, and we just weren't able to grab it.
23: And you're up to date on the latest from the newsroom.
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10: Yeah, happy Saturday morning. Still here with you, doing our duties until we're off on holidays for a few weeks.
27: Yeah, we're all taking off into various parts of the globe, both locally and abroad.
10: Yes.
27: Today, but they said we had to do this because, yeah. Well, quite frankly, because of Susie's paycheck. They said we just paid her an extraordinary amount of money.
10: We just come along for the ride.
27: And we just have to be here as well for Susie. Yeah.
28: That's not true.
10: We're like your cheerleaders.
28: No, that's not true. But thank you for being here.
27: No, I appreciate it.
28: I couldn't do the show by myself.
27: No. It's, well, you could.
10: Yeah.
28: Good morning, Nick Lutzy and Susie O'Neill here with you on a Saturday morning and at 7 a.m. Thanks for joining us today.
10: Easy place to relax.
28: Yeah. There's no school sport today, so there's probably not people driving their kids around. So they probably are a lot more relaxed.
27: Yeah, that's a good point, actually. Yeah. It's a different crowd or people are still asleep and not even listening to us.
1: Could be.
27: More likely. Which is what I'd be doing.
1: Or people are driving to auctions.
3: Oh, yes.
1: Saturday auctions. Yes. I went to one last week. We had a chat about that.
27: Good segue.
28: I like that segue.
1: Yeah, thank you.
28: You got any tips for them?
27: Don't go.
1: Yeah, exactly. Don't show
27: Stay
1: up.
27: Stay asleep. On every level, be asleep.
1: It's coming up. I will speak about it on the show.

0: Morning, it is Nick Lutzy and Susie O'Neill with you on Nova 106.9. Happy Saturday.
1: This is just a really fun breakup story. Revenge. Mm-hmm. I think it's funny. Mm-hmm. So, although the Florida woman was arrested after secretly moving her ex-boyfriend's couch 1 inch every Sunday for 6 months. So this lady broke into her ex-boyfriend's...
2: I was going to say, how is she accessing it?
1: She still had the keys.
0: Yeah. So that's not breaking in, I guess, if you've still got a key. You know?
2: It's a grey area.
0: It is a grey area.
2: She was arrested. Yeah.
1: She repeatedly snuck into her ex-boyfriend's apartment and slowly rearranged his furniture as part of what investigators called an unusual patient psychological operation. So she had a spare key that she never returned after the breakup, and she went in every week. She didn't steal anything, but over 6 months... This is so funny. She shifted the couch 27 inches. I mean, we don't condone this, obviously, but I think it's funny.
0: She had a key. Yeah.
1: She rotated a coffee table nearly 40 degrees, and she moved a lamp closer to the wall 1 inch at a time, and she repositioned family photos slightly.
0: And he thought he was going mad.
1: Yeah. No one noticed immediately, but the victim became convinced something was wrong because he kept bumping into the furniture. Because, you know, you kind of know where stuff is. He got an eye exam, the boyfriend, ex-boyfriend, a neurological consultation. He thought that he had a brain injury.
0: My couch is moving.
1: Anyway, it ended because they put a hidden camera in and they captured the ex-girlfriend measuring the living room with a tape measure. So she's doing it perfectly.
2: I don't know what it is. There's something wrong about that. She's a sociopath at the very least.
1: Her quote, you know, because she was arrested.
0: For 6 months too.
1: Her quote is, I just wanted him to feel the confusion he left me with.
2: Jesus.
0: Never moved on, but I'll break into your house and move your furniture.
1: How funny.
0: I get sent this from Wayne, who was listening. He just said, well, this one. A man bought a car for $600, registered it in his ex-girlfriend's name, then left it at an airport where it racked up 678 parking tickets, totaling over $100,000. That is petty.
1: We don't condone this.
0: That is petty.
2: That is brilliant or brutal? I don't know which one.
0: It's a bit of both.
1: Brilliant.
0: That's pretty good. That's pretty good. Imagine finding out you got all these parking tickets and it's not your car and you don't know it exists.
1: Oh, God. I've never had a bad breakup story like that.
2: Can you do, like, now we're getting in dangerous areas here because I'm getting ideas about stuff. Can you just do that? Like, that's, like, could you hire a billboard and do you have to prove that you're someone to hire a billboard and just,
0: I don't know.
2: You know what I mean?
0: Like, because anyone can advertise.
2: You can do anything.
0: I just thought, like, any of Lutzy's exes coming and moving his couch, Lutzy would have no idea. Just go home every day, just keep sitting.
2: As long as they run a vacuum under it, I don't really give a shit.
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0: Happy Saturday morning, Brizzy. It is Nova 106.9. You got Nick Lutzy and Susie O'Neill. I went to an auction yesterday, team, or on the weekend, Saturday morning.
1: Oh, yeah?
0: Haven't been to an auction before. Like, we were lucky enough.
2: House auction.
0: House auction, home auction. So this isn't for me, because we've got a property. We're lucky it didn't go to auction, because auctions are just a bloodbath.
1: Stressful.
0: They are a feeding frenzy, high stress. There was, like, 50 people who went to this auction. I think 40 of them had entered in it. You know, you got to enter and you get your little card or whatever.
1: Okay. Yeah, right. So it didn't seem like it was dying off. You know, there's all that stuff saying that dying off auctions and because house prices and stuff.
0: It was for my sister and her husband, and this is what we thought. I was going to auction, it might get passed in.
1: Yeah.
0: And so they were hoping it sort of would, they could put an offer, they had an offer they had in mind. And you know, you roll in, there's the classic real estate agent who looks like he's fresh out of school in a suit, who's got your registration and stuff like that. Yep. And there's the other slipper.
2: Full of confidence.
0: Oh, yeah.
1: Yeah, so confident. Yeah.
0: Big watch, and he's letting you know that he's got a massive watch on.
2: Parks his Porsche out the front, which he's leasing and can't afford.
0: Yep. And then you've got the other real estate agent who's like the head real estate agent who's like his mentor.
2: Yeah, yeah.
0: You know, undercut. Yeah, big suit. And then you have the auctioneer who's, you know, he's been doing it for years and he's got all the one-liners coming out and all the jokes.
2: Okay. I do like that's talent. Like,
0: it is a talent.
2: Auctioneering. Because you get them at some of the lunches I do. I'm not doing auctions. It's not my thing. And particularly for charity auctions, you need a good one because they bring the bloody price up and they raise more money
1: It's a skill.
2: Yeah, it's a real skill set.
1: They create a frenzy.
0: Yeah, they do. And so you all stand in the backyard and then the auctioneer, you know, cracks a few jokes, breaks the silence, and they start the first bid. And I'm with my sister and brother-in-law. And they had a value in mind. Mm. This is what we can go to. We're hoping it goes under. The very first bid that goes up was above what they wanted.
1: Oh, God.
0: It was like straight away, they're out.
2: You're gone.
0: Gone. And we just all sat there like, oh.
1: That must happen so many times.
2: Yeah, it happened all the time, wouldn't it?
0: Yeah.
1: Well, the only time I've been involved in auctions, actually, we've sent someone along, but always that has happened at every, it's always gone way above what we were going to, we've never made a bid.
0: Yes.
1: But we've gone with to make a bid, but we just, and it's so nerve-wracking before it because you think, oh, I wonder what I'll go to and all this sort of stuff.
0: And what's the strategy? Do you come in with your highest bid or do you come in low or do you let the others? Because then what happened is these people started bidding and this one guy out of nowhere comes in at the end and tops them and then they started bidding in $1,000 increments.
1: Oh,
2: which is a small amount.
0: A small amount. Houses, yeah, usually it's, you know, 10K, whatever. They started going $1,000 increments because they didn't want to get to the $2 million marker because it was meant to be well under that and it got over that.
1: Oh, did it?
0: They were like 2.05 or something, like ridiculous money for what this, you know, power to you. But
1: yeah, there's all different theories, isn't there?
0: Yeah.
2: I still can't work out what's better for, who it's better for. You know what I mean? Auction to not auction.
1: I don't know, very stressful. I've only been to one auction myself, which was back in 2000. So it was just after the Sydney Olympics and I was actually famous back then, Lutzy.
2: What, reality TV or something?
0: Maths, it was Maths.
2: And we were on Maths season one.
0: She met Cliff.
2: Your swimmer wants a doctor. It was a great, one of the very first reality TV shows.
1: And Cliff was actually living in Sydney. He was living in Bronte the year 2000 and I was living up here.
2: Auction to not auction.
1: I don't know, very stressful. I've only been to one auction myself,
0: Yeah.
1: Which

0: with Cliff, because we were married at that stage. And just for fun on the weekend, we went to an auction in Bronte to this super expensive house.
1: So I'm just thinking Bronte Campbell here, it's making it weird.
0: Oh, near Bondi.
1: Bronte the suburb.
0: Bronte the suburb.
1: Bronte, Bronte Campbell.
0: Yeah, Bronte Beach.
2: Yeah.
0: And we didn't make a bid. We were just going to have a sticky bid. It's the first auction we'd ever been to. And the next day in the paper, there was a photo of me, I think even on the front page or the third page, saying that we'd bought the house.
1: Yeah.
0: No, it was like super expensive.
2: Yeah.
0: I can't even remember what it went for.
2: So it was like gold medal girl buys mansion.
0: Yeah, we're like, no, we didn't. We're just going for a sticky beak.
1: did it feel good though, like being in the paper? And
0: it did actually back then. Nick, Lutzy and Susie O'Neill on Nova 106.9.
1: Nick, Lutzy and Nova's Susie O'Neill. 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
4: 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On Nova.

0: Happy Saturday. It is Nova. You got Nick, Lutzy, and Susie O'Neill.
1: The end game with no name. Work out what they're selling. We ain't gonna be telling. End game with no name.
2: Yeah, this is where we go back in time to iconic television advertisements.
3: Mm-hmm.
2: Don't say advertisements, please.
3: Advertisements? Really?
2: I say advertisements.
3: When you say ad, is that ADD or AD?
2: AD.
3: Okay, good. Keep going.
2: We play them, take out the bits where they say the product name, and you try and work out what brand it is. Today's sort of medicinal. I'll say that.
0: Oh,
3: medicinal.
2: Off the back of
3: that's funny.
2: Off the back of your
0: off our off-air chat.
2: Mother.
0: Oh yes.
2: Sort of drugging your child generally.
3: Accidentally.
0: Giving her accidental.
2: It was accidental.
0: Adult Nurofen to my child.
2: Adult Nurofen.
0: And I came in, she was sucking one like a lolly.
2: Yeah.
0: Mm. Yeah. Oopsie.
2: So these are all medicinal.
0: Yeah.
2: Which might help you. Yes, Susan.
3: How does this work again? We just wait till the end and then we both give an answer.
2: Yeah, wait for the end. Then get people in the car to have a
3: fight
2: about it.
3: You can play along too.
2: Yeah, yeah. Okay. This one's, there's a lot of different years here, which covers some good demographics. They probably did that on purpose. This one is from 2012.
4: Just take a look at Bob here. He oozes power. It's magnificent.
5: When you're powerful, you're a force of nature. And forces don't do sick days. Would gravity do a sick day? No. Gravity doesn't do sick days. And neither does Bob.
2: So that's Australian actor Johnny Batchelor saying, people, that you can push through sick days with the help of this product.
0: Right. It has to be like a Cotrol-esque.
2: Anyone?
0: Cold and flu.
2: Anyone?
3: I'm going to say Panadol.
2: Okay.
0: I was saying Codral.
2: Yeah, well, Soldier On was the end of it, and that is, it's a Codral ad.
5: Gravity doesn't do sick days, and neither does Bob, because he Codrals.
0: Ah.
5: It powerfully relieves symptoms of cold and flu, achy, snotty, or throaty. These are no match for Codral.
2: Here at the background.
3: Soldier On.
2: You can hear it a little bit in the background.
3: Really?
2: Yeah.
3: Because I thought Codral always just did that song ad.
2: Yeah, that's. I don't remember that ad, to be honest with you.
3: I don't remember it either. Mm.
2: Yeah.
3: It's unforgettable.
2: Anyway, this next one has.
3: I mean, it's forgettable.
2: You'll know this one's right in your wheelhouse.
0: Yeah.
2: 1989.
0: Does that mean I go 1-0 up, Lottie?
2: Yeah, you're 1-0 up, I guess, if you two are playing.
0: I'm not being competitive. I just
2: No, that's okay. Yeah, you're 1989.
0: Look who she's owned in now.
2: I mean, you weren't even born for this one, Nick, so it's going to be very difficult for you. This ad has a cartoon mascot singing along about all the benefits of and applications of this particular product. Hit it.
6: I'm a crocodile and I don't often smile. I'm so cool and there ain't no fool. You've been jumping at the gym. You're looking like a swim. Your muscles feel tight. I'll make a deal, all right.
3: Oh, so easy.
0: Oh, I don't know. Is that a powdery stuff with a crocodile on it?
3: No.
0: No, I don't know.
3: Icicle?
0: Icicle!
3: A little
7: splash of icicle.
3: Yeah, a little splash of icicle.
7: Yes.
6: Chucky, we're driving all day. Scratching, itching all the way. Try this, relief is on its way. Hey, I'm so cool, I ain't no fool.
2: Isn't that funny? That sticks in your head.
3: Yeah.
8: Like, home should be without me.
2: Isn't that great? That's what's that, 90? That's 36 years old, 37 years old, and it's still in your brain.
3: Still in my brain.
0: That's catchy.
2: Good advertising.
3: I need some of that next week.
2: Yes. Do they still make icicle?
0: It looks like it. Have Woolies. I just Googled it.
2: There you go.
0: Yeah.
3: So it's 1-1.
0: 1-1.
3: Okay.
0: Yes.
2: But this
0: here we
2: one,
0: go.
2: Kind of both in your wheelhouses.
0: Okay.
2: 2005.
0: Ooh.
2: This one is. Let's just play it.
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9: Oh. Like a fantastic utility shelf, this.
0: I actually remember the ad, but I cannot remember the product.
3: Is it a medicinal
2: it's
3: product?
2: It's medicinal. I think he's making a point that he can breathe.
0: Oh,
2: and
3: Vicks vape. Vicks nasal sucker. Nasal
0: spray.
2: Well, you know what? It's Vicks Vapor Drops. I'm going to give that to you.
3: Vapor Drops.
11: 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Lutzy and Nikki Osborne.
12: 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I'm in bed with both of you each night.
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20: 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Got a power outage in Calabar, Forestdale and Stretton affecting traffic lights on Bathurst Road, Illawarra Street and Johnson Road. And also a power outage affecting traffic lights around Regent's Park, Browns Plains and Park Ridge. Logan Motorway closed this weekend eastbound between Formation Street and Boundary Road, Ellen Grove for roadworks. Got contraflow in place. 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Going to be fine, partly cloudy today. Possible light shower or two later for Brisbane. Heading for a top of 21 degrees right now. It's moved up to 14. 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
2: Good morning, I'm Eleanor Quirk. The investigation into the abduction of TV host Savannah Guthrie's mother has taken another turn with a new ransom letter received. Entertainment site TMZ contacted by a man who claims to have vision of Nancy Guthrie and her kidnappers. TMZ's Harvey Levant says the letter paints a grim picture of what's happened to the 84-year-old.
8: In this email, which by the way we have sent to the FBI, he says that he has video. He has video of Nancy Guthrie with the main kidnapper on what probably would be the last day of her life. That's the way he puts it.
2: The search for survivors in Venezuela is continuing as the death toll from two powerful earthquakes continues to rise. More than 900 people are confirmed dead, with more than 50,000 still unaccounted for. At least 100 buildings were reduced to rubble when the 7.5 magnitude quakes hit. Retailers found to be price gouging will soon face major penalties from July 1. New laws banning the practice come into force. Competition Assistant Minister Andrew Lee says large retailers will be forced to set a reasonable margin.
21: By banning price gouging, we'll ensure that Australian families are protected from artificial inflated prices on their groceries. That's all part of the work we're doing to make sure that families get a fair deal at checkout.
2: And Kylie Jenner's been slapped with a lawsuit from her former chef, who claims the reality star forced her into unreasonable physical work, causing her to miscarry.
0: Nova Sport.
2: NRL and Brisbane believes they can turn their season around after suffering another loss, this time to the Roosters. The home side going down 18-24 at Suncorp, their seventh straight loss. But Bronco Payne Haas believes his side can return to winning form.
22: They're still fighting. Yeah, there's still lots of fight, and we've got lots of life in us, and we've got so much belief in each other. And we spoke about it yesterday about expectation of doing your job at a high level, and we did that tonight. And obviously we didn't get the result we wanted, but there was lots of positives to take out of that game.
2: And the Bulldogs beat the Titans 30-12, and you're up to date on the latest from the newsroom.
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24: Well, good morning and welcome to your Saturday, everybody.
25: Hello.
26: Happy Saturday.
25: Good morning.
24: Happy Saturday. Big shout out to the parents out there in Victoria. I know those kids have started school holidays.
25: Oh,
24: and
25: yeah.
24: Over the next few weeks, all different parts of the country will be experiencing the same.
25: Prepping for the holidays. Yes.
26: Yeah. Jace, thoughts and prayers.
24: Thank you, Clint. Like, that's going to help. Hey, coming up on the show, sticking with the kid thing, we're going to talk about what sucked as a kid but you love as an adult.
25: Yeah, I was perusing the socials. I'm a bit of an Instagram girl. I'm not really a Facebook girl. Mm-hmm. But occasionally I'll jump on and see what the peeps are saying, and I'm in this
24: the peeps.
25: amazing Facebook group. It's got like 90,000 members, yeah. And it's all women, and some of the conversations in there are hysterical.
24: Okay, we're going to dive into that.
26: Also, it's Australia's rich list has been revealed. By rich list, I mean rich suburbs.
24: Oh.
26: And by virtue of that, we want to know, how did you know that your friends, family, whatnot were rich? What are the telltale signs?
25: For me, it was all about the snack bowl.
26: Oh, yeah.
1: that's a good one.
25: I would judge people's houses I wanted to go to after school based on what snacks they had available.
1: See, I reckon fences, posh fences, and gates, automatic gates.
24: Two-door cars, like sports cars.
25: Oh, but it's just so annoying.
1: Oh, yeah.
25: Wanted one of them and we got it.
1: Oh, Rich.
25: Excuse me.
24: Go on, throw your money around.
25: Yeah. We had pop-up lights.
1: Tell us about your rich car.
25: Do you wanted that? It was like...
1: Must be nice.
25: Remember that one? It was like a Mazda Estina that had pop-up lights.
24: Is that a convertible as well?
25: No, it wasn't a convertible.
24: Mum
25: did have a convertible at one point.
24: Jeez. God, my dad drove around with a torch out the window.
25: Remember my... I told you, she got the convertible. My nan... My nan asked her if she had to wear a helmet when she drove.
24: Well, your nan's obviously seen your mum drive. Hey, let's get into it. This is Tate McRae right across Australia. You're on the air with Jace.

0: Good morning. This is Weekend Breakfast on Nova. You've got Jase, Lauren and Clint. We're talking what sucked as a kid but you love as an adult.
1: Yeah, I saw this post on the Dull Women's Club. Surprisingly, I'm a member. Some good stuff goes down in there actually, but this one really got the galleys chatting.
0: What about kisses?
1: Yes.
2: Yeah.
0: Hated it when you were a kid. Don't kiss me, Mum.
1: Oh, yeah. And holding hands.
0: Oh, yes.
1: I mean, when I was little, I loved it. And then as a teenager, forget about it.
0: Now,
3: you love cash, do you?
0: Oh, whatever's offered.
1: If it was offered. Offered?
0: No, I said whatever is offered. 13, 24, 10 is our number.
1: What sucked as a kid but is lit as an adult?
3: Good topic, Lauren.
1: Good morning.
4: Good morning.
1: What sucked as a kid but we love now?
4: Mum's opinion.
0: That's true.
1: No, I call my mum, like, even just for advice. Like, calling your mum.
4: She's the first person you call now, whereas as a kid, she was the block.
1: As a teenager, forget about it.
3: Mate, I'm 43 years of age and I call mum about, you know, medical ailments, recipes, all sorts of things.
1: I still call mum. I'm like, what blood type am I, mum?
3: Exactly.
1: She's like,
0: yes.
1: Get it together.
3: You need to know that.
0: Since my mum passed away, I no longer know my taxation number. Oh. I'll never know it again. That's it. That's gone.
1: I know. You do. Like, even
3: you need a filo fax.
1: My Paul was sick the other day and I had to call mum and I go, what hospital should I go to? She's like, what?
0: Yeah.
1: What do you mean? I'm like, what do you recommend?
0: Haven't done my super, because normally whenever she rings, have you done your super?
3: Jason.
1: Mum, the dog's sick. What should I do?
0: Yeah. Oh. Emma, good morning.
3: Morning.
5: Good morning, team. Love the show.
0: Oh, thank you, Emma.
5: A weekend free of no sport and birthday party.
1: Yeah.
0: Oh, I hated it as a kid. You'd be like, what? Nothing on.
1: I know.
0: And now, it's like winning Powerball.
1: No birthday parties.
0: Oh.
1: Awesome. Yeah, you'd think you were missing out as a kid.
3: Yeah, love it.
1: If you weren't invited to a birthday party.
3: Yeah.
1: What about when you're not invited to something and you're like,
0: yes.
1: Yes. That is called JOMO, the joy of missing out.
0: I love JOMO.
1: We've gone from FOMO to JOMO.
3: Okay.
1: Mm-hmm.
0: Unless it's being invited for that pash again. What about a road trip? Hated it as a kid.
1: Hated it. Now?
3: I don't know. I reckon you're a bit squirmy in the car still.
0: No, I can last a good 20.
1: He thinks it's a road trip coming to work in the morning.
0: It is.
1: B, good morning.
6: Good morning.
1: What did you hate as a kid but you love as an adult?
6: Being sent to my room all alone.
3: Just lock the door.
0: Oh, my God.
6: Yeah,
0: dream.
6: I wish someone would do that right now.
1: Oh, my God.
3: Just silence. That's silence.
0: That's funny.
1: Being sent to your room on your own. That was a bad punishment.
0: God, we should implement that at home.
1: Yeah.
0: If I'm out of line, Lou, just send me to my room.
1: Send me to my room. I'd love to be just, you know, go to your room on your own and spend an hour there.
0: Okay.
1: Yes, man.
0: Come out when you're ready to say sorry.
3: What about,
0: I'll never say sorry.
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9: 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Got a breakdown southbound on the Jindalee Bridge starting to cause delays. Also reports of a crash southbound Mount Cotton Road just outside Cerement Winery. Delays there too. Got a power outage in Callanvale, Forestdale and Stretton affecting traffic lights on Bowdesser Road, Illawarra Street and also Johnson Road. And just note the local motorway eastbound closed this weekend between Formation Street and Boundary Road, Ella Grove. That's for roadworks. 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Going to be fine, partly cloudy for Brisbane today. Possible light shower a little bit later on. Top of 21 right now, it's moved up to 14 degrees. 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

0: Jase, Lauren and Clint, good morning. Welcome to your Saturday. 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
1: Suddenly, a Victorian suburb, that suburb being Portsea, considered Australia's richest, as in the richest people live in Portsea.
2: More than Bellevue, Palm Beach in Sydney.
1: Bellevue Hill was the old number one. It has usurped Bellevue Hill in Australia.
3: Really?
1: That's right. The ATO has said it has 656 tax residents. They pay on average down there around $320,000 in tax per person per year. That's a lot of tax.
2: But also, like the land tax down there. Out of control.
0: Yeah. I don't even think I'd be able to afford the groundskeeper for some of those houses.
2: Well, if you can afford a groundskeeper, you're doing all right.
1: Yeah. Oh, it's a
2: groundskeeper.
1: Do you know what? I would say
2: more than rich.
1: I would say gates.
2: Electric gates.
0: Just now or when we're growing up? When we're growing up, if you had a mate who had gates.
1: I would say any form of gate. What? Like, you know, gates at your driveway gates. Mm. Rich. Rich.
2: You've got a gate.
1: I do have a gate, yeah.
0: Like now it's more common. But I remember growing up, the neighbours getting an electric garage door.
1: Oh, wow.
0: And it was just like, oh.
1: Wow, that blew you out of the water.
0: And then everyone would fight to push the button.
1: Oh, yeah.
2: I used to know my friends rich if they had, like, it was all based on what was in their snack drawer.
0: Oh.
2: If it was organised.
0: Now, if it was brands.
2: It had different flavours of shapes. It all constantly stocked up. Mm. Based on their fridge. And if it was just leftovers, you were like, not a bad house to hang out. But the houses that had snack drawers and like organised fridges with snacks, I was like, you're rich.
0: Fridges that dispensed water back in the day.
1: They're rich.
2: Oh, if you had an ice machine.
1: Oh, what about that?
2: You might as well.
1: That's living.
2: Yeah, you're rolling in it.
0: I did not know anyone growing up that had a fridge with a water thing on the front. I'd see it in TV shows and I'd be like,
2: I knew people that did. And it was like, wow, I want to go to their house after school, just play with the ice machine.
0: Cinema rooms.
1: Oh, I mean,
2: that's still quite rich, I reckon.
0: You reckon? Now it's like with the old recliners that you get from Harvey Norman, big leather seats, the cup holders.
1: Yeah, and projectors.
0: Oh.
1: We love it. I don't have one. I haven't got enough room.
0: Well, you can get a projector now on Amazon for $60. Yeah. You know what I mean? Yeah. But growing up, it was like, whoa, rich.
2: Rich.
0: Artwork. Like I was thinking about growing up, we didn't have artwork in our house. We just had family portraits.
1: What, like the exclusive photography ones?
0: Yeah.
2: Really? Did you do an exclusive photography?
0: No, but I remember Mum getting like,
1: doesn't matter who you are.
2: Yeah, the family portraits. I think if you had a family portrait, you're rich. If you'd popped down to exclusive photography and had family portraits, you were living large.
0: 13, 24, 10 is our number. How did you know someone was rich?
2: Actually, I always thought people with double-story houses were rich.
0: Yes, me too. Mm.
2: We started in a single and we upgraded to a double
0: story. It wasn't exciting visiting a friend and be like, let's go up the stairs.
1: Yeah. Carpeted stairs.
0: Oh,
1: or carpeted stairs is rich.
2: If they had a rumpus.
1: Don't you think?
2: If they had like a rumpus room and a good room.
0: Yes.
1: Oh, I love a rumpus room.
0: Oh, the good room.
2: Like that the parents sat in.
1: The sitting room.
0: The good room.
2: The parents
1: but
2: room.
1: Only once a year.
2: And yeah, when my parents have friends over, they'd go in the, we weren't rich, but they'd go in the good room and we'd go in the rumpus room. Kids down there, adults here.
0: Yeah, you know what? Mum and Dad worked two jobs. We were not rich by any means, right? They worked hard, but we had a dining room that we never used.
2: Oh, we had a dining room.
0: We at Christmas. That's the only time. Yeah. Otherwise, it'd be this big, thick cover on the dining room table.
2: Yeah, because you couldn't draw on that. The pen went through the paper and scratched the good room. Mm.
0: And we'd take the cover off once a year at Christmas and then that'd be it. Mm. So what a waste of space in the house.
2: I'd love to have a formal dining room to invite people over.
1: Yeah,
2: back in the 90s and 2000s, it was massive.
1: What about a dining room table with an extendable leaf in the middle, you know, that makes it bigger?
0: What about you just having a dining room
1: table? Yeah, well, exactly. I don't have one of them. I ain't rich.
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25: 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Got a breakdown still, southbound Chinderley Bridge, left lane, that's causing delays. Power outage still too in Callum Vale, Forestdale and Stretton, affecting traffic lights on Bodessa Road, Illawarra Street and also Johnston Road. Also a power outage affecting lights around Regent's Park, Browns Plains and Park Ridge. Just note the local motorway eastbound this weekend closed between Formation Street, Bantry Road, Ellicrae for roadworks. Contraflow in place, delays building. Reduce the duration of your cold this winter. 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Always follow directions for use. Fine, partly cloudy for Brisbane today. Possible light shower or two later. Top of 21 degrees right now, moved up to 15. 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
4: Good morning, I'm Eleanor Quirk. The United States has targeted Iran in a fresh strike as President Trump accuses Tehran of violating the peace deal. The US Central Command says the strikes were in response to an Iranian attack on a cargo ship in the Strait of Hormuz. Both parties agreed to end the conflict under a memorandum signed just 10 days ago. Just before the strikes, the president faced questions over the next move by the US.
5: You said that Iran violated the ceasefire. Yep. Will they face any consequences? Well,
6: you'll find out.
4: The death toll in Venezuela has almost reached 1,000 following two massive earthquakes. Rescue crews continuing to sift through rubble for the 50,000 people still unaccounted for. A third case of a deadly strain of bird flu has been detected in Australia, with another two suspected cases yet to be confirmed. The bird, infected with the H5 strain of the virus, found dead on WA's south coast. Bird flu expert Jane Younger from the University of Tasmania says the highly contagious flu could have devastating effects on our poultry industry.
26: Everywhere that this strain has taken hold and become an outbreak, we've seen huge loss of wildlife. So tens of millions of seabirds and marine mammals have died, and it's decimated poultry industries in other continents as well.
4: And Lionel Richie says he's following doctor's orders to rest after he fell ill on stage, cutting short a performance in Minnesota. The 77-year-old, who's currently touring with Earth, Wind and Fire, has cancelled this weekend's performances as he recovers.
3: Nova Sport.
4: Broncos coach Michael Maguire's put last night's loss to the Roosters down to small errors. It's the seventh straight loss for Brisbane, who blew a half-time lead to go down 24-18.
27: It was a real arm wrestle. It was backwards and forwards, and the ball wasn't played for quite a while. And those little subtle things that might be a yardage error or it might be a penalty we gave away that just alleviates that pressure. And obviously when you're playing a quality team like the Roosters, well, you know, you're tip for tat, and it was pretty close towards the end there, and we just weren't able to grab it.
4: Earlier, the Bulldogs defeated the Titans 30-12 on the Gold Coast. And you're up to date on the latest from the newsroom.
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1: Jace, Lauren and Clint. On Nova.
0: Well, good morning, everyone. Thanks for joining us for your Saturday.
28: Hello. Godspeed to all of those prepping for school holidays.
29: Yes.
0: I'm off to the airport after this, guys.
29: Oh, yeah, we've got to be quick. I'm going to Pilates. Because I've got a beach holiday coming up, and I want to make sure the rig is
0: what do you think's
29: in tip-top
0: shape.
29: What?
0: 2 hours on the Pilates machine or me travelling with three kids at the airport?
28: For
0: the
28: you,
0: kids,
28: you wouldn't survive 2 hours on the Pilates machine.
0: I think I'd rather that than travel with three kids. Yeah.
28: Are you doing reformer or
29: no,
28: mat?
29: No, just mat Pilates. Love it. Love
28: hot
29: a good sweat.
28: Cold.
29: Hot.
0: Hey, here's a tip for other parents that are travelling with kids. I've done seat selection. I've seated
29: well, away from your family. Separate.
28: Are you in row one and they're
0: no,
28: in row
0: no, no, no,
28: 27
0: just,
28: today?
0: Just oh, how did that happen? Bye.
28: That's so annoying. You can't seat select on this butt. Sorry, Lou.
0: No, no, no. I've just, you don't seat them together because then they turn
28: what
0: on each
28: mean?
0: Other.
28: What do you mean? So making
29: but you're
28: someone
29: a family.
28: Else's problem?
29: Like a family
28: Sorry,
29: means
28: guys.
29: Together.
28: I put my 5-year-old over there with you two. Do you mind? I know you haven't met him yet, but he'll be fine. So what do you mean you don't seat them together?
0: No, no, no. Like, I'll the five-year-old's with me and then we'll separate the other boys.
29: Well, one's next to Beryl and one next to Barry.
0: Well, they live a little. Meet people.
29: You're cooked.
28: Do you actually do that? You're a sicko.
29: Yeah.
28: I mean, you know what I would do if I had got sat next to Hudson, your son, and his parents had just gone and sat and left me, I'd be like, I'd get them all the sugar they wanted.
0: Oh.
28: Everything. So they got off that flight absolutely feral for you.
0: All right, we're talking school That's holidays coming up, behavior. But next, playground chat.
29: Yeah, I'm going to reflect on a terrifying moment I had at a playground as a kid. It did not end well.
28: This, a broken arm on the monkey bars?
29: Oh, I was in a hearse.
0: Whoa, it really went bad. We'll go there next after Ray right across Australia. It's Weekend Breakfast. Jace, Lauren and Clint on Nova.

0: Good morning. This is Weekend Breakfast on Nova. You've got Jace, Lauren and Clint.
1: Playground misadventure, Jace. All the stories, all the feels. What happened? What happened in the playground?
2: Now, Clint just told an absolutely horrific story.
3: I want to point out this was not on my watch. This happened to a friend of mine. She was babysitting someone's kid. She took him on the slide. Mm-hmm. This is a PSA. If you're ever going on the slide.
1: Not a hot day. Don't tell me it was a hot day.
3: No, it wasn't a hot day, but if you're ever going on a slide.
1: Those metallic slides on a hot day. Ooh.
3: And you get the child and
2: I've heard this.
3: And you put them on your lap.
2: Nope.
3: Make sure their feet are on the inside of yours.
1: Always on the inside, surely.
3: Well, this
1: why would you put them on the outside?
3: She was looking after a kid. The kid's feet went over her, so the kid's feet were on the outside. And then as they went down the slide, the kid's feet have caught the side of the slide.
2: And
1: caused some form of
3: breakage, both legs.
1: Wow.
2: Nah.
1: A breakage of both legs. Both legs.
2: Nah.
1: Nah, nah, nah.
2: Nah, nah, nah, nah, nah.
3: 13, 24, 10.
2: Playground injuries freak me out.
3: Doesn't have to be injuries. Could be uplifting
1: trials,
3: stories.
1: Exactly, Jace.
2: What's your happy memory?
3: Erin, you got an uplifting story from the playground?
4: Oh, absolutely, always.
3: Go for it. What happened?
4: I reckon I was about 8 or something, and we're on holidays in Warrnambool, Dad in the playground with, you know, the rest of the brothers and sisters. I'm on the flying fox, massive flying fox. And I think my dad was pushing my brother on the swing, and I wanted to get off the flying fox. And so I put my hand on the, the run, the metal it's on.
2: Like the cable.
4: That's it. And I've got to get out, and the flying fox has gone over the fingers. Lots of blood, lots of screaming, and my dad's come bolting from wherever he was.
1: Feel
4: and
1: that.
4: I'm just there. Yeah.
1: I could feel it.
4: This is, I wasn't heavy enough, for it to go through the bone, luckily enough.
2: Oh,
1: oh my goodness.
2: Do you remember the pain like it was yesterday?
4: I don't, luckily, but looking at the fingers now, I still have scars.
1: Do you?
3: Thank you for your uplifting story.
2: That is nasty.
3: Felix had his mate Lewis around a couple of weeks ago and they went over to the park and they came back and now he's on my watch, he's at our house. And after 30 seconds they came back and there's blood pouring out of his head.
2: Oh, what did he do?
3: So he's fallen off the flying fox.
1: It's always
3: so as he's fallen,
1: fox.
3: The thing's gone up in the air and it's come flying back at him and the chain's cracked the head open.
2: Oh, okay.
3: So I'd send photos to the mum and be
2: hang
3: like...
2: Hang on. Flying fox. Talk me through what a flying fox is. Don't you hang on to it?
3: Yeah, so wire.
2: Yeah. And a handle?
3: Handle. No. It's like a seat they sit on. It's like a bar comes down. They sit on this little seat. You cramp between your legs. Then he's fallen off and then it's swung back and sliced the head open.
1: I think that should be banned.
2: Is that a stitcher's job?
3: No, thank God. I said, do you want me to send him home? She was like, just watch him.
2: Oh,
1: just let him...
2: Make him your problem.
1: Just let him bleed out.
3: No. I put like a bandage there and used one of my cheap YD tires to hold it in place.
2: What?
1: Like a tourniquet.
2: Like a tourniquet?
3: Yeah, I got a photo. You take Katie's call.
2: You split his head open and you tied it up with a T-shirt and just watched him.
1: No, it was a tie, not a T-shirt.
3: Thank you, Clint.
2: Is that not a go to the hospital job?
1: Maybe.
3: No. If it kept bleeding.
1: I mean, sometimes you can DIY it.
3: Yeah.
2: Not if you've split your head open.
3: Look, there's the cut.
1: Oh, it's quite deep, isn't it?
2: Oh, that's a go to the hospital job.
3: And then I got the YD tie.
1: Oh, yeah. He's happy. He seems happy.
3: Thumbs up.
2: What's that doing besides holding his hair out of it?
3: No. Look, see the bandage.
1: Does he still have the open wound?
3: Yeah, no. It's all good. He's fine.
1: No, he's repaired.
3: Yeah, don't ask him what 5+5 is. But
1: should we get to Katie? Katie, I dare say, Katie, you might have an inspirational playground story too.
5: Yes, so I was probably about 3 or 4 and we were at the flower plant nursery with Mum. Out the front there was this rusty old tractor, which was for the children to play on. And I was with my brother and sister, who are older than me, and I was climbing up to play with them. And as I'm stepping up the stairs, the big gear stick that came up off the ground of the tractor was a big rusty metal pole with no knob, no longer on top. And as I'm climbing up, I've slipped and fallen straight on top of the big gear stick. It's gone straight through my face, just missed my right eye. Oh. And the kid, my brother and sister have had to take me to Mum. She's had to leave all the plants, take me to the hospital. They've had to glue up all my face. And I've still got a massive scar today. And if it was any closer, I would have lost my eye.
2: Yes, I was going to say, you're so lucky you didn't lose your eye.
3: You're impaled.
2: The word impaled is horrific.
1: You're making that up, Katie.
3: Also, when those rusty old tractors, that's a tetanus shot.
1: Oh, Katie,
5: yeah, I'm sure
1: so
5: that
1: sorry.
5: It wouldn't be allowed now, the rusty old tractors for kids to play on, but 40-something years ago,
2: Was it a stitches in the face job?
5: So, no, they didn't use stitches. They used those little butterfly clamps.
3: Oh, yeah.
5: To hold it together. Yeah, I don't know why they didn't use stitches, whether it makes more of a scar, but yeah maybe. So every day I look at my big hole still in my face right near my eye and think how lucky I am to have two eyes.
2: Mm, think fondly of that nursery.
1: Oh, she's a glass half full girl.
3: Tell her next time, try using a tie from YD rather than the butterfly clips.
2: Oh, ouch.
1: Yeah.
3: Anyway, good luck for school holidays.
1: I mean, enjoy
3: the
1: local playground. Get around it.
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8: 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Got the local motorway eastbound closed this weekend between Formation Street and Boundary Road, Ellengrove for roadworks. Contraflow in place, getting some delays there. Got reports of a crash southbound the Gateway Motorway Boondall, just near the Entertainment Centre. Getting delays both directions at the moment. Meantime, no delays the M1 down to the Gold Coast. Heading up to the Sunshine Coast, Bruce Highway. That's quite okay. Building up southbound though through Deception Bay. 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Fine, partly cloudy today. Possible light shower or two later. Heading for a top of 21 degrees. Right now we've moved up to 16. 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

0: This is Jase, Lauren and Clint. Good morning. Welcome to your Saturday. You are listening to Weekend Breakfast on Nova. Looking forward to a quiet weekend after having the Rellos in town last week.
1: Sorry. You're looking forward to a quiet weekend?
0: Or just like...
1: You're travelling with three children to the Gold Coast.
0: Still be quieter than last weekend when all those family came
2: When do you
0: stay.
2: Depart?
1: I can't wait to see you at the airport with all of your children.
2: I know. All the bags. The bags, the iPads, the lunchboxes, the
1: Sorry, can we just take you behind the scenes?
2: BTS.
1: Last 1 hour.
2: Here we go.
1: Now, keep in mind, Jason is taking the entire family to the Gold Coast and he's decided he thinks he wants to change accommodation.
2: 3 days before you depart.
1: Well, 2 days.
2: 2 days.
1: He's now trying to work out if he can cancel his old accommodation, book new accommodation, and work out if he can get the buffet somehow involved, which I'm not sure why he didn't do in the first place.
2: And the justification being because you want less creature comforts.
0: You want
2: a more modest accommodation.
1: Hang on. He said that and then he also said, I want to be forced to relax.
2: Yeah. Just so I don't get just very mixed messages.
0: Like, I don't want to be in Cavill Avenue down the road from Hooters and Time Zone. Like,
1: but
0: I want to be.
1: What? You're not staying at Cavill Avenue in Hooters. You never booked that in the first place.
0: No, they don't have a comp, I asked. No, I just want to be, like, you know, a bit of quieter part of the coast.
1: Mm. That's fair enough.
0: Yeah. Like, in the, right on the beach, your kids will just do beach cricket. We can do barbecues and just, yeah.
1: So you're going to have a very relaxing weekend packing for five people going to the airport and travelling to the Gold Coast.
0: Is she doing the voice?
1: Because if there's one thing we know, you hate it's the airport.
2: I can sense some sarcasm.
1: He doesn't like the airport on his own as an
0: Do you know how much airport parking costs me? Airport parking is more expensive than the holiday.
2: Forget about airports. He hates holidays.
1: Yeah, last
2: I mean,
1: time.
2: He toddled off to Fiji and came home after 3 days because it was too hot.
0: It was so hot.
1: Well, the good news is it's not going to be too hot.
2: It's pissing rain up there. So you'd be swimming in the rain.
1: The beach cricket's going to be awesome.
2: Yeah, it'd be washed out.
1: I mean, school holidays is
0: hectic. Pack your gumboots.
1: But do you know what, though?
0: Shut up.
1: You just have to pivot on holidays. Like, I was talking to a friend yesterday who's booked to go to Mount Buller for 10 days. And at the moment, there's not a lot of snow.
2: Yeah. It'll come.
1: So let's hope it gets cold here and the snow comes for all the people who are planning to go to the snow for the holidays.
0: We'll just pivot. Previous accommodation right next to Time Zone. Now we just got to get the light rail for an hour and a half.
1: So how far away from the current accommodation is the new accommodation?
0: About an hour. I'm looking down like Kira, quiet, Coolangatta part of the coast.
1: Kira is not an hour. Coolangatta to surface is not 1 hour.
0: Oh, traffic's hell on the coast.
2: You can get the tram up.
1: But if you're going to travel...
2: Look at light rail.
1: I know, I'm just concerned you're not going to be able to cancel your accommodation.
2: I'm concerned that it's going to rain the whole time and you're going to be in the... new accommodation with less things to do than the old accommodation, which had more things to do.
1: So we're talking about this because all
2: you're
1: morning,
2: utterly confused with
0: this
2: life.
0: This is why I don't like going away.
1: But just you've made a plan. Just stick to
2: stick
1: it.
2: Stick to the plan.
0: Cancel the holidays.
1: You're trying to change it 24 hours out. It's really bizarre.
0: You're really enjoying this, aren't you?
1: You planned this so long ago and you've
0: been
1: so excited.
0: I know, but I want to save a bit of coin after seeing what I had to spend on airport
2: parking. Oh, he's
0: a tight
2: ass. That's why. I knew it. Are you going to park
1: at the airport?
0: Yeah, and I booked it last night, and now my concern is whether the Raptor's going to fit
2: in
0: the airport.
2: No, he's being thrifty. He's being thrifty.
0: I might be at the airport banked up with traffic because the car
1: now,
0: doesn't...
1: Now, are you going to park at the airport or are you going to do the thing where you then get on the bus?
0: No, I'm parking at the airport. There's no way I'm doing the bus with three kids, suitcases.
1: Nah, too many things.
0: It's just...
1: Why don't you just get, honestly, surely it would be cheaper to just get an Uber to the airport than park there for 2 weeks.
2: Well, you're saving plenty on the accommodation.
0: Parking's not refundable.
1: Hang on, let me look at the weather on the Gold Coast. Oh,
0: is it good? What's the weather on the coast?
1: It says it's raining every day. 20.
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